0: Shift lingual, spray doorways, cut word lines, photo falling, word falling, breakthrough in gray room. 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
0: Tilt, blast, pound, stab, strap, kill. Pilot K-9, you are cut off. Back. Return to base immediately. Ride music beam back to base. Stay out of that time flak. All pilots, ride pan pipes back to base.

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Happy Friday. Right now, you are listening to So Near, So Far by Miles Davis off of Seven Steps to Heaven. Playing this because, of course, because of Ron Carter, who is going to be playing Jazz Fest this weekend in Detroit at Hart Plaza, and he is the bass player on this entire record. So please go to that. He's like the only jazz guy that is still alive. Gonna be worth to see him. From Ferndale, Michigan. Like, come on. Before that, you heard East Side Boogie by DMX Crew. Before that was How High the Moon by Bud Powell. And before that was Soon It's Going to Rain by Unrest. I'm going to be playing music for 9 more minutes, and then my buddy Nick is going to select some songs, so please stay tuned. Thank you.

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1: All right, everyone. It is 8:30. It's time for some announcements. Sunday, September 6th at 8 p.m., we have Pete Sears and Kenji Lee Quartet at Ann Arbor Funhouse. Before the show, Pete Sears and Kenji Lee will host an open jam session, as they do every Sunday at 6 p.m. Also, on September 6th at 9:30 p.m., we have Isham headlining the Hamtramck Labor Day Festival on September 6th on Joseph Campo in Hamtramck. The festival will be on the 5th, 6th, and 7th from noon to 11 p.m. each day. And I had to reiterate, September 7th, 1:30 p.m. to 7 p.m., we have the Detroit Jazz Fest featuring Ron Carter and Foresight, the Joey Alexander Trio, Tiku, the Django Festival All-Stars, and other performers at Hart Plaza and the Gretchen Vallad Jazz Center in Detroit. Ron Carter and Foresight includes Renee Rosnes. I did not know that. There's more info at DetroitJazzFest.org. 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Guys, right now you're listening to Destroyer by Sonic Youth off of their first record. Before that, you heard Looking for Atlantis, the extended edition, didn't know that existed, by Prefab Sprout. You're going to hear some really good stuff, guys. Stay tuned.

All right. I got to back announce a lot of stuff real quick. In the order that you heard it. First you heard I'm Invisible by The Hospitals. After that, Shifting Sand by Blind Idiot God. After that, Polly B by Deerhoof. After that, Lola Langusta by Chavot. After that, you heard You Made Me Realize by My Buddy Valentine. After that, you heard Gates of Steel by Devo. After that, you heard Why You Want to Treat Me So Bad by Prince. And right now, you're listening to Senzuri Fight Back by Jirojiri Gegege. Please enjoy that for the last 30 seconds. And then Johnny's coming on with Solid State Essential Freeform. Everyone, thank you for listening very much. Have a good night. Goodbye.

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I'm your host and DJ Johnny, here until 10 o'clock. 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

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I got to break into this raw funk real quick. 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But you already know that. You already know that because you're tuned in right now. Spread the word. This is what's happening. Good stuff. All day long, all night long, round the clock. Just keep it locked right here. I'm Johnny, your host and DJ on Friday nights for Solid State, where anything can happen. We're locked into a real tight funk groove this evening, and I hope you're enjoying it. Happy Friday, and welcome to the weekend. If you have any suggestions, do give us a call, 734-763-3500, for those of you who need to speak your mind, or if you have any smart remarks. You can always text us also at 734-489-9894. That gets directly to the DJ. And later on, they read it too. So, you know, if you got something to say for someone later on, there you have it. Let me tell you what we've been listening to. At the top of the hour, we heard Air and from Moon Safari. We listened to the first track on side two, Talisman. Mulatu Astatki followed that from the album Mulatu of Ethiopia. That was Kaselefkut Hulu. Ripple followed that with I Don't Know What It Is, But It Sure Is Funky. That's the 45 I have on GRC Records. The JBs after that with You Can Have Watergate, Just Give Me Some Bucks and I'll Be Straight, off the Doing It to Death record released in 1973. The Whatnots followed that from On the Rocks. That was Why Can't People Be Colors Too, famously sampled by A Tribe Called Quest for their song Oh My God. Did you catch the breakbeat on that one? Pretty tight. We're going to keep it rolling here. 88.3 is WCBN Radio Free Ann Arbor. Coming up at 10 o'clock, Jeremy is in with the International Metal Show. In the meantime, just kick it, right? Cool.

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Broadcasting from the basement of the Student Activities Building right here on the campus of University of Michigan, Ann Arbor, Michigan, that is. I'm Johnny, your host and DJ, Friday nights from 9 to 10 during Solid State. Thank you so much for sticking around. And thank you for all that you do out there in the world, you good, good people. Stick around. Coming up at 10 o'clock, Jeremy is coming in with the International Metal Show. You don't want to miss that. He's going to just rip it right straight down the center and melt your face. And then he's going to win your heart, I promise you. I'm going to tell you what we listened to since the last time you heard from me, my dulcet tones, as it were. We began that set with the Whitfield Brothers, a song called In the Raw. That's the title track from their record, In the Raw. The L. Michaels Affair doing the instrumental version. Well, a kind of instrumental. There was a kids choir in there doing the vocals, part of the vocals for Shimmy Shimmy Ya. I found that on a compilation from Giles Peterson, the Brownswood Bubblers 4 record, right here in our stacks. Hank Johnson followed that with You Lost Your Thing from another compilation record, Beams, the record label Beams, presents the Keb Darge Experience. That was a compilation of obscure funk released in Japan, of all places. The forthcoming followed that with The Dead Don't Die Alive from the Complete Works 1970-74 Strange Things, the forthcoming. And then we heard the a cappella background vocalists from the Soup Dragons 12-inch I'm Free. Simande doing Bra off of their debut record, Simande. And then this is the Dutch Rhythm and Steel Band and their version of Funky Stuff.

I'm only going to interrupt Teddy Pendergrass for a second to let you know, thank you so much for sticking around. Please do keep it tuned to 88.3 WCBN FM Ann Arbor. Jeremy's up next with the International Metal Show. You heard Bill Withers doing You Got the Stuff, the disco single, and then this is Don't Leave Me This Way, Harold Melvin and the Blue Notes, featuring Teddy Pendergrass. The incomparable Teddy Pendergrass on vocals. I'll see you next week.

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Thank you for joining us this evening. We got a lot of our great metal for you. Thank you, Johnny, for leading in with another great episode of Solid State. Thank you so much. We started off the show with a bang tonight with some Evergrey. Going back to 2015, that was Barricades off of Hymns for the Broken. Possibly their best album, possibly their best song. Hard to say, but it's really a banger nonetheless. After that, we had a brand new one from Gorod. They call themselves Tech Death at one point or another. That song is at the end, very Tech Death, but at the beginning, when I heard that bass riff, and then I heard the build-up, and I had to play that on the radio tonight. When I heard that this morning, it was so good. That is off of Embergon, which came out last week. And last week had a banner of really great releases, a bunch of which we're going to play tonight, but probably one of the best weekend releases of the year, I think. We had Evergrey and Gorod to lead off tonight's show. Up next, we're going to play another one of those. The next three are all stuff that was released last week. We're going to start off this next chunk with some Russian Circles. Heavier than I expected. This is off of their newest album, 9. This is a track called Illuvial.

0: Hi, this is Ozzy Osbourne. For many years, you know, I've had a drink problem and I'm trying to battle that problem every single day. But one thing I don't do, I don't drive my car when I'm drinking. I get someone to drive me. Do not drink and drive. It's the stupidest thing. If you drink, just don't drive. Not only are you going to hurt yourself, you may hurt some other person, and you wouldn't want that on your conscience, would you?
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2: 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My name is Jeremy. We're playing all sorts of metal for you this evening up until the 11 o'clock hour. And before the PSA, thank you, Ozzy, we had some mind work, some tech death from the Czech Republic. I don't know if it's more prog death or tech death. There's the distinction is narrow and probably only matters to metal nerds like me. That is off of their newest album, Adrift, and that was called The Great Deception of Mind. Before that, we had some classic thrash by Flotsam and Jetsam. Actually, new thrash and the classic band Flotsam and Jetsam off as the title track off of their newest called Rats in the Temple. And then before that, we had Russian Circles, some post-metal-like substance off of their newest album, Nine. That was a very instrumental track called Alluvial. All right, we've been playing a lot of intricate metal. Let's just play something simple. We'll get back to the intricate stuff in a bit, but we're going to play something simple, catchy. Sounds a lot like the Backstreet Boys, but and then doesn't sound like the Backstreet Boys anymore. We're going to play something off the newest Electric Callboy. Their newest album came out about a month or so ago. It's called Tansmead. Electro-pop metal, if you like it. I don't know, if you don't like it, you may just call it noise. Either way, we're going to play a track. It's called The Way You Are. Even the title sounds a little boy band. But I like good and tongue-in-cheek music, and if there's a song that is tongue-in-cheek, it's this one. Check it out.

All right, welcome back. That was Psy. And if you've never heard of Psy before, they're a Japanese avant-garde metal band. They've been around for a very long time. 25 years, probably? Somewhere in that ballpark. So, yeah, if you haven't heard before, that was off of their newest album, Goka, which came out today, maybe last week. That one's a little fuzzy on me, but that was a track called Kusoshi 1, 2, Movements 1, 2, and 3. Apparently there's 4, 5, 6, 7, 8, and 9 on the album, amongst other things. So I have not had a chance to listen to it, let alone digest it, but I'm looking forward to it. Before that, we had some more Norwegian metal. As longtime listeners of the show know that being part Norwegian, there's some really good Norwegian metal out there, and I like to call it out whenever it shows up. That was Triosphere. Ida Hogland and the rest of them. First album in at least a decade, if not 12 years. That was Oceans Above, Stars Below. Killer album. As I said, last couple weeks have been brilliant release weeks. That is one of the reasons why. And then we got our Twisted Backstreet Boys song from Electric Callboy off of Tanzania. That is Just the Way You Are. Yeah, that's a song. All right. Before we go, actually, I just turned back. It looks like I will be actually taking over some of the next hour here, so you will get more music from me coming up through the midnight hour tonight, so stick around for that. We're going to play stuff maybe a little happier than anything we played so far tonight over the next block. We'll try to keep it upbeat. But before we do, we're going to play the last album, the last track from the last album that was released last week. We're going to play some Mastodon. Yeah, of course we're going to play Mastodon. We're going to play something off of Marrow Deep. That's the newest album. It's called In the Ruins.

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1: Hi, everybody. I know you were expecting May here for this hour block, but my name is Jeremy. I'll be filling in for May, playing a little bit of things that I maybe couldn't quite fit into the last hour amongst a bunch of other stuff. So if you're interested in my unique brand of music, stick around and check it out. But first, we're going to play some Arion. We're going to go back to 2000, but this is Dawn of a Million Souls. It's a good dawn kind of day, first week of classes, off of Universal Migrator, Part 1 and 2.

All right, that was Ruskaya. I believe, I'm not entirely sure where they're from at the moment. That's from 2023. I believe they are from Austria. Really big party metal band out, and they do the festival circuit out that way. Turn it down a little more. There we go. That is off of Turbo Polka Party. That goes back to 2023. They haven't done much in the past five, 8 years, I think. They did Turbo Polka Party, and they did one before that, but they're really big into that sort of Eastern European hard, you know, ska, well, you know, polka influence. And it's pretty cool. If you ever want to check it out, great party music. Before that, we had some more folky metal. That is from Elven King. That was the Winter off of the Winter Wake from 2006. Probably their one of their classic albums. The one they're doing a 20th anniversary tour on, I believe. They're going to be opening for Evergrey and Hammerfall on their US 2 here coming up in a hot minute. But that was the Wanderer off of that album. And then before that, we went all the way back to 2000. 25 years. 25 years. 26 years. Off of Universal Migrator Part 1 and 2. That was the big opening track, Dawn of a Million Souls, off of that concept album. All right, up next, I'm going to play something really happy, really poppy. Actually, a couple things really poppy and really happy, and then we'll bring it down a little bit. But we are going to start off the next block with some Voyager from Australia. I haven't played the song in a while. I'm going to see them next week, and I'm really excited about that. I didn't think I'd ever see these guys again. The singer for Voyager, Danny Estrin, came down with cancer, a pretty serious form of cancer, where they wasn't sure he was going to ever be able to tour again. I think even as it is, he is touring sparsely and very carefully. But they're coming to the States, and I'm really excited. But off of Fearless in Love, this is from 2023. This is the song that they went to Eurovision on. Here's a track called Promise.

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2: Yeah, you know, I felt that one was after last week. That might be a little relevant, right? Welcome back. This is Idle Angel. My name is Jeremy. I'm subbing in for May this week. We're playing all sorts of random stuff that I've got lying around. That last track was Fires in the Distance. Actually, they're playing a show in Hamtramck, right? Probably just finishing up right now at the New Sanctuary. That was off of Air Not Meant for Us. That was Adrift Beneath the Listless Waves, a fun little instrumental track, if you ask me. Before that, we had something really kind of fun and goofy. That was Diablo Swing Orchestra off of their first album, which was The Butcher's Ballroom, 20 years old as of this week. That was Balrog Boogie. And then from 2023, we had Voyager off of Fearless and Love. That was Promise. Up next, it's Friday night. It's almost Saturday, but it's Friday night. But I don't think that invalidates anything on this song we're going to play here in a bit. We're going to play some Eclipse. They're a hard rock band from Sweden, playing more of your hair metal genre of hard rock, I would say. But still, they release some crackers every now and then. We're going to play something from 2021, about 5 years old. It's actually off of, let's see here, what is it off of? It's off of Wired. That's the name of the album. It's called Saturday Night. Hallelujah.

All right. That was Moron Police. That was Moron Police, again, from Norway. That was off of their last year's album called Pachinko. That was Alfredo and the Afterlife. About a man, Alfredo, who gets turned into a pachinko machine. It's a bit of an allegory. The lead singer for that group, I believe, had a heart attack on stage, touring for the last album. And, I think there's a little allegory about, you know, coming back from a pretty serious thing. It's going to be a thing for the last half of the show here. So, but before that, we had some Arkovia. That was off of Primal Repetition. That was a track called Mountains. They're from Bogota, Colombia. Really great group. Really promising. This is their second album. If you've ever checked them out, you should. Good stuff. Before that, we had some Eclipse from Sweden. That was Saturday Night Alleluia off of... Oh, man, why do I never remember what album this was off of? This was off of... Oh, man, Wired. There we are, from 2021. It was off of Wired. All right, up next, before I say anything, this is Idol Angel. My name is Jeremy. I'm filling in for May this evening. I got one more track in me here, but before I go, I'd like to thank everybody for listening tonight, sticking around for the extra hour if you made it. I really appreciate you sticking around and giving what I've got here a little listen or two. Before we go, there will be the robot will be kicking in here at midnight. The next show will be 2 a.m. Herald of Tuesday will be doing heralding the weekend with his show. But I have one song left for us this evening. It is from the Swedish group, yet another Swedish group, Pain of Salvation. It is sort of the title track of their album from 2017 called In the Passing Light of Day. This track was written from this singer, who also had a pretty serious bout of MRSA in 2014. And is a really kind of serious track, kind of closing it out on a less high note, but it is a really great song. So I encourage you to stick around and check this out. You're going to get most of it. I'm going to clip off, the last minute or so for the end of the hour. But thank you all for listening tonight. Have a great weekend. Enjoy the long weekend, and go blue.

just wish that I could smile and say, baby, hey.

Good morning again, my newly made friends and freshly minted enemies. This is Vic Business here in 88.3 WCBN FM Ann Arbor, playing you the abstract truth. Taking over for DJ Samizdat this morning in a freeform flow through whatever I was feeling like when I made this plan, last night, which turned out being about every 30 minutes

honky-tonk, there is going to be a Dolly Parton experience. If you haven't had enough Dolly yet this week, you can't, really. There's no amount of Dolly that's too much Dolly. So we're going to have a country music moment. We're going to start with Early Morning Breeze by Dolly Parton into Country Sleaze by Goat Girl. Then Sad Cowboy, also by Goat Girl. They're great if you haven't heard them. Dumb Blonde by Dolly Parton does happen to be my favorite song. And great callback. I was unable to get that clean version of Crank by Slater, but she has a great, like, he loves a blonde, I'm a buckle buddy, bad behavior moment. Slater, the modern Dolly, maybe. Then Sabrina Carpenter with Dolly Parton's feature on Please, Please, Please. Dolly's Why'd You Come In Here Looking Like That? The Beyoncé-Dolly Parton duet, A Tyrant, from Cowboy Carter. Dolly Parton's I Hate Myself for Loving You, featuring Joan Jett and the Blackhearts, and closing out with the White Stripes version of Jolene. And that should get us to about 8:30. So again, my friends and enemies, we'll see how well I timed the events information. That might have to go over Dolly, sorry. See, another great way to make new enemies. I have actually been shopping for a nemesis. I'm accepting applications, like a really strong personal statement about why you should be my new deeply held hatred. I really thrive with a nemesis. You know, my greatest motivation for success is spite and rage. Really just a loosely contained miasma of sex and rage held together purely by spite is how I'm going to describe my business personality. That's me as a manager. And my new employee starts next week. So I'm trying to dial that in so that I can business most effectively. Which is all to say, accepting applications for a nemesis. I am open to work and personal expertise and experience, but a strong sense of purpose, strong sense of self that I hate. Those things are important to me. If anyone thinks they would make a good nemesis, please text me 734-489-9894 or call me 734-763-3500. I think you're going to have more creative ideas about what I would hate than I would. That's why you're going to be such a good nemesis. You're going to be hateable in ways I can't even currently imagine. Just apoplectic with fury. And I need that. It's what drives me. So do a girl a solid. LC Sound System taking you into Dolly Parton here this morning on The Abstract Truth. Don't leave me hanging, y'all.

Hello again, my friends and enemies. As ever, save a horse, ride a cowgirl. This is Vic Business and the Abstract Truth here in 88.3 WCBN FM Ann Arbor. In our Dolly Parton set this morning, you just heard Tyrant by Beyonce. This is I Hate Myself for Loving You. We're going to close you out with the White Stripes version of Jolene. I was watching the Great White Northern Lights recently, some clips of it. Great show, and looking at some photos from the original tours when they started playing Jolene. Man, they were so cool in the early 2000s. I don't know what we have to do to convince Jack White to come to campus. I'm kind of amazed that we haven't. I'll get on it. But it is time for the events information. Tonight, it is Tuesday, September 1st. The Easy Street Jazz Band is playing at Zalgaz Grotto, and Robert Lester Folsom with John Kreppner at Third Man Records. Speaking of, how cool the White Stripes were. Really so cool. Tomorrow, Wednesday, September 2nd, the Jim White Trio and Colleen Burke at the Ann Arbor Funhouse. That's at 5 p.m. At 6 p.m., Ukrainian Voices from the War, two documentary translations at the downtown branch of the Ann Arbor District Library. At St. Andrew's Hall, Suicidal Tendencies with Cro-Mags. Oh, nope, that's the third. Is it? I don't know how time works. That is the second. And also on the second, the Aris Chalin Piano Duo at Blue Llama. On Thursday, the 3rd of September, the Max Bowen Quartet featuring Cam Ogden at Blue Llama. And at the Arc, Kai 5, Josie G, and David Magumba. On Friday, the 4th of September, the Detroit Jazz Festival begins and continues over the weekend. The Al Jacquez Band is playing it live. The puppet and performance art project Al and Dog presents Transported by Clouds to the Present at the Dreamland Theater in Ipsy. It's a solo performer based in West Virginia with a shadow puppet show by Patrick Elkins and a marionette show by the Dreamland Puppet Troupe. Also on Friday, at Ziggy's, True Devil, Jetser's Funhouse, and Trouble Clinic. In Saturday, the Detroit Jazz Festival continues, and the Rumble of the Bumble, a street festival highlighting the environment and the plight of pollinators through amateur professional wrestling and a puppet parade. That's what I think of every time I think about pollinators. I am, in fact, going to that with my friends. I cannot imagine what is actually going to occur, and I find that intriguing and thrilling. In equal measure. So come see me at the Rumble of the Bumble and give back to the native bees of Michigan and also wrestlers. I imagine they have to be fed and watered regularly, given an adequate diet of native light beer. I don't know. What do wrestlers eat? Let's see, the events calendar is brought to you by the locally owned Ann Arbor Observer, providing news and events online at annarborobserver.com, on A2View, the Observer's weekly newsletter, and in print. 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Here's the White Stripes.

Hello again after a brief respite of the White Stripes cover of Jolene. This is Legend Has It by Run the Jewels. 30 minutes is about how long I can pay attention to something. So it's time to switch genres again. We're having a Run the Jewels set to close out your show. Hopefully you are in the car on the way to work. Maybe you're already in class. Maybe you're lounging about getting ready to make some trouble. We're going to start with Legend Has It, the RTJ Cuatro. Is the Spanish language version of Run the Jewels 4 and has a clean version, which Run the Jewels 4 does not, which is funny. So you can only hear the clean songs in Spanish, but it's actually a fantastic album if you haven't heard it. So we're gonna hear the Toy Selecta cover of Just, which I think is still my favorite Run the Jewels song, Truco's version of Yankee and the Brave, Yankee El Valiente, Oreste Gomez and Nix Hook's version of Dream of the Clouds, Caminando en la Nieve. We'll hear Oh My Darling, Don't Cry. And I'm going to close you out with Cotton by Vince Staples. His new album, Crybaby, also an absolute banger. So hopefully you are able to emotionally transition as rapidly as I am from Dolly Parton time to Run the Jewels time, because that's what we're doing, and you don't have a choice. One of the amazing things about being your selector DJ right here is that I get to do everything, and you're along for the ride. Another thing in Vic Business Management Strategy 101, dictatorship, a very effective form of governance, as long as you have the power to force everyone to do what you want to do, which is why I like the radio so much. So please enjoy Run the Jewels. This is 88.3 WCBN FM Ann Arbor. DJ Samizdat will be back next week to do this show correctly. And I'll be back on the schedule from 8 to 9 in 2 weeks when the fall schedule restarts for every sound at once. DJ Coaster is in the building, so don't touch that dial as we go over to the arcade cabinet at 9 a.m. Enjoy Just while you have the opportunity. This is Vic Business.

0: Hello again, my friends and enemies. This is Vic Business playing you the abstract truth here in 88.3 WCBN FM Ann Arbor. As always, from 8 to 9 a.m., turn that dial to the extreme left. Turn it left and turn me on. This is Vic Business, joined with DJ Coaster, who is here, I guess I was going to say early, but it's not. Your show's in 4 minutes.
1: Yeah, well, I'm still here. My car is in a bit of decay state right now, but we're fixing that. So it's all okay. And we're going to have a fun show. I don't know. Yeah. Stuff's happening.
0: I was actually going to ask during my hip hop set, what do you think about the first look at Grand Theft Auto 6?
1: I have completely avoided it because I'm not buying it on release. I'll be ethical by somehow obtaining it in a third party kind of fashion, and then I won't feel bad about giving Rockstar money.
0: Sure, sure. Sounds like a plan.
1: Otherwise, I'm like sad I'm going to miss out on all the radio playlists coming out of that, because I'm really interested in all the licensed music they're going to throw in.
0: Yeah.
1: Culturally significant, because all the youths will be raised on this music. So.
0: That's so, it's so important to know what the youths are into. Well, you're going to get some more DJ Coaster very, very soon. We're going to play you off with Cotton by Vince Staples. Thank you so much for joining me this morning. You'll get Sami's Dot back next week. I appreciate you. I love you. Stay fly.

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1: Well, we never thought we'd get here, but the White Panthers made me come, and now they've forced me, and you're listening to WCBN-FM, Ann Arbor, and this is their hostage, Genesis Beriah Peorich.

Hey everyone, this is Mike at WCBN FM Ann Arbor. It is 11:01 on Friday, September 4th. You're listening to Horseplay, my weekly freeform show from 11 to noon. Right now, this is A Tooth for an Eye by The Knife. Thanks for tuning in. It's going to be a fun show. Call or text if you have any requests or messages. Yeah.

Trouble in the streets. Watch out. Right. Jam bites on the way. Get out. Fight. Trouble in the streets. Watch out.

All right, it is 11:30 right now. We just heard a live recording of Sweet Jane by Lou Reed from the 1974 Rock and Roll Animal. Don Caballero with Let's Face It, Pal, You Didn't Need That Eye Surgery. Teenage Fan Club, The Concept. The Lijadu Sisters, Orere Elehigbo. And The Knife with A Tooth for an Eye at the start of the hour. I'm going to take a moment here to let you know about some events going on locally between now and September 5th. So let's see, Friday today, September 4th at 2 p.m., the Ultimate Banana Showdown, a banana eating contest, will be held at the Diag on Central Campus. September 4th at 6 p.m., the Detroit Jazz Festival begins with Tia Fuller, Joe Lovano's Paramount Quartet, the MEB, and Dr. Velade's Brass Band. That is at Hart Plaza and a few other venues across Detroit. The MEB features Miles Davis alumni. The festival continues through September 7th, and there is more info at DetroitJazzFest.org. September 4th at 6:30 p.m., the Al Jacques Band will be playing at Live Nightclub here in Ann Arbor. September 4th at 7 p.m., Aaron Alexis's Huron Collective will be playing at the Blue Llama Jazz Club. Aaron Alexis is a saxophonist, composer, and bandleader from Detroit, and there will also be a 9 p.m. show. September 4th, 7 p.m., a screening of The Room and Big Shark, featuring a meet-and-greet with Greg Sestero, will be at the Michigan Theater here in Ann Arbor. September 4th at 7 p.m., the Pontiac Trailblazers and Mad Cat Ruth will be playing at the North Star Lounge here in Ann Arbor. September 4th, 7:30 p.m., the Puppet and Performance Art Project AL and Dog presents Transported by Clouds to the Present. That will be at the Dreamland Theater in Ypsilanti. Al and Dog is a solo performer based in West Virginia. Plus a shadow puppet show by Patrick Elkins and a marionette show by the Dreamland Puppet Troupe. September 4th at 8 p.m., True Devil, Jetzer's Funhouse, and Trouble Clinic will be playing at Ziggy's in Ypsilanti. September 5th from 2 p.m. to 10 p.m., the Rumble of the Bumble Street Festival will be occurring at Cross Street in Depot Town, Ypsilanti. The festival highlights the environment and the plight of pollinators. It will feature wrestling matches, a puppet parade, and other events. Rumbleofthebumble.com for more information. September 5th at 3 p.m., the Detroit Jazz Festival continues with Ravi Coltrane, Kurt Elling, and the Yellow Jackets, Artemis featuring Rene Rosnes, and other performers. That is at Hart Plaza and the Gretchen Valade Jazz Center in Detroit. The festival will continue through September 7th, and there's more info at DetroitJazzFest.org. September 5th at 7 p.m., Anja Huwe, lead singer of Exmal Deutschland and Gwendolyn Dott, will be playing at Smalls in Hamtramck. The German post-punk band Exmal Deutschland released 4 albums in the 80s. September 5th at 7 p.m., Isis Demil will be playing at the Blue Llama Jazz Club here in Ann Arbor, and there is also a 9 p.m. show. Events calendar is brought to you by the locally owned Ann Arbor Observer, providing news and events online at annarborobserver.com, on A2View, the Observer's weekly newsletter, and in print. 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We were just listening to a track from the Cluster and Eno album from 1977. I think now that we've got the events out of the way, I think we should just get right back into the music. This is Massive Attack with the song Karmakoma.

always sort of cools my temper. It never cools my temper. Walking through the suburbs, they're not exactly lovers, you're a couple. Especially when your body's double duplicate, and then you wait for the next Kuwait. Karma

All right, that was Off This Century by Unwound. Let's see, before that was The Chameleons with Monkeyland, The Blue Nile with Headlights on the Parade, and Karmakoma from Massive Attack. I think I'm going to finish off with a little bit of The Fall. This is Why Are People Grudgeful from The Infotainment Scan. As always, thank you so much for listening. Stick around. There's going to be a lot of great music for the rest of today and every day after that right here on WCBN FM Ann Arbor.

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Thank you so much for tuning in. On behalf of all the DJs here at WCBN, we all appreciate it, me especially. That being said, my dear sweet listener, no doubt, staying up irresponsibly late or suffering from insomnia, this is going to be a bit of a rough show. Today, I pulled from the experimental section here at WCBN, and that's a real grab bag, because you don't know what you're gonna get. Sometimes you get something that sounds like rock, sometimes you get something that sounds like soul, sometimes something that sounds like jazz, and then other times you just get auditory chaos. So we're gonna sit tight, sit back, relax, we're gonna listen to some weird stuff. That's the goal of this show. To make it a little bit more interesting, I'm gonna try to check in with you about every single song. That way it's not just kind of a wall of noise of you listening to whatever, which you could obviously do on your own time. Instead, you're gonna do it with me. Right? Alrighty. That said, first up, we got Nels Klein here. Nels Klein with the Concentric Quartet. Honestly, based on what I previewed, I don't know why this is experimental. Part of it is experimental is kind of a grab bag term with loose genre definitions. Part of it is I'm, you know, frankly, dear listener, terrible at describing music despite having been a DJ for years and years at this point. I just can't get it done. Any case, to me, it sounded like jazz. Someone who knows a lot more about jazz and music structure would have to be able to tell you why this is not jazz. Or maybe it is, and it just kind of depends on your definition. But that's enough of me yapping. Let's just jump in, shall we?

You see what I mean? I mean, that was the jazziest jazz that ever jazzed. That was just pure jazz. Not that it was bad. I'm not a huge fan of jazz, but that wasn't anything I'd object to. It was moving. It was grooving. It was not too loungy. You know, interesting things were happening. I had perfect fun with our first guy up here. That was Nels Klein with the 23 off of Concentric Quartet. Moving right along. All right, up next, Rise Chetman Rees. I'm not sure on the pronunciation here, but moving right along. This guy's claim to fame apparently is he's like a classically trained in music, New York based. Worked on the piano, did a lot of classical training. I can't figure out where. I want to say at the University of New York or NYU, but can't confirm it this time. In any case, we're told he's the first guy that did like multiple electronic guitars, extended duration, a lot of overtone drenched minimalism. I'm not familiar with his work. Based on what I previewed, the overtone drenched minimalism, absolutely. Like the first 4 minutes of this track,

Look, here on the end of the line, never, never ever are we trying to yuck anyone's yum. If that last piece spoke to you, fantastic. Turn off this show, go listen to more. It was on a Rice Chatham or Chatham compendium. You can look it up at wcbn.org. We have all the playlists online. It should already be up there. You can go take a look at it, listen to it. That being said, for me personally, not great. Look, for sure, overtone guitar, but, you know, it kind of just stays like that for 7 minutes. You know, you pick up with a little bit of, like, rhythm guitar and drums, you know, halfway through the song, but not something for me at this time, you know? Certainly better than anything I could make, so, you know, who am I to critique anyone here on this show? Moving right along, though. Next up, Levy Chen. This guy is a real 21st century troubadour, according to the marking on his own box. He's got a unique instrumental voice. He does play this weird instrument, a gu zhang, which is a Chinese harp. He also plays electric guitar. We're going to listen to the eponymous track of his 7th album. That is Alhambra. We're going to listen to a track called Alhambra. And, you know, it seemed kind of, when I previewed it, based on what I remember, a little bit new agey, very instrumental heavy, very relaxing, had a good vibe to it. Once again, it's a bit of a long song, but we're, you know, we're indulgent on this show, and what are you going to do? Try to stop me? You can't.

Levi Chen with Alhambra off the album Alhambra. Look, I enjoyed it. I'll be honest with you. I don't mind instrumentals. It did kind of give me background music type vibes. Could be in a movie, could be in a video game, could just be you're chilling and studying. Certainly non-objectionable. High quality, good production. Yeah, what can I say? So far we're 2 for 3 for songs I've actually enjoyed from the experimental section. Coming up next, we got Philip Corner. Let's give you the whole truth. Truth in advertising. This is the piano works of Eric Satie, played slightly slower than normal. Full disclosure, I'm not familiar with the work of Eric Satie, so I have no idea. Moving right along. As we explain, his works seem really simple. Eric Satie's works, they seem simple. So why are they often played so badly? That's the question. Well, Corner spaces, Philip Corner, the artist here, spaces the notes out and emphasizes how fragile they sound. It doesn't sound quite as delicate as you might think. These works obviously require patience to perform, especially with such restraint and timing. I'm definitely not an expert in this type of music, but I can see why, or can't see why, anyone wouldn't enjoy the Gymnopédies or Gnosian number 1. That's the review we have before us. We are going to listen to Gnosian number 1. I'm gonna forewarn you here. It's a bit of a long song, 10 minutes longer than we've been doing this show, and we've had a show of long songs so far. But like I said, I'm feeling indulgent. I kind of want to get to the bottom of these things. So let's see what we got. Gnosian number 1 performed by Philip Corner, but evidently originally composed by Eric Satie. Without any further ado, let's jump in, see what we get.

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Alrighty, I'm back with you. We're a little bit more than halfway through the show. Should be about 2:37, 2:38 in the morning. And it's time for something we call events info here at WCBN. For that, I guess I'll shout it out. NoCN number one, performed by Philip Corner. I like the authentic version a little bit more. The slowed down one, I don't think it added a ton to it. Maybe there's something, you know, it's already pretty mournful, morose, melancholy song, and that really emphasizes that. But I like my normal version better. I won't lie to you. It just flows better. Maybe this is what I'm used to, you know? You have that first exposure bias. All right, well, that's not very interesting analysis, so let's jump in and see what's going on around town. Alrighty, later today, Saturday, September 5th, from 2 to 10 p.m., the Rumble of the Bumble. It's going to be a street festival over there in Cross Street in Depot Town in Ypsilanti. The festival highlights the environment and the plight of pollinators. It will feature wrestling matches, a puppet parade, and other events. More info at rumbleofthebumble.com. Also on Saturday, the Detroit Jazz Festival continues with Robbie Coltrane, Kurt Elling and the Yellow Jackets, Artemis, featuring Renee Rosnes, and other performers. That's going to be at Hart Plaza and the Gretchen Valade Jazz Center over there in Detroit. The festival continues through September 7th. There's more info at DetroitJazzFest.org. Also on Saturday, September 5th at 7:30 p.m., Defect, Sozin, Life Has Taught, and Sins of Hate. They're all going to be at Ziggy's. That's 206 West Michigan Avenue in Ipsy. And at 8 p.m., Scarface, DJ Quick, Slim Thug, and other performers, they're going to be at the Aretha Franklin Amphitheater. That's 2600 Atwater Street in Detroit. On Sunday, September 6th, from 1:30 p.m. to midnight, the Detroit Jazz Fest continues. It's going to feature the Vijay Iyer Trio, Dee Dee Bridgewater, Take Six, Joe Lovano, and other performers. Once again, Hart Plaza and the Gretchen Valade Jazz Center in Detroit. You can check out and get more info at DetroitJazzFest.org. Also, this Sunday at 7:30 p.m., Wu-Tang Clan with Bone Thugs and Harmony. They're going to be at Pine Knob. That's 33 Bob Seger Drive in Clarkston, Michigan. And at 8 p.m., Too Short, E40, Lady of Rage, and other performers, they're going to be at the Aretha Franklin Amphitheater. Once again, 2600 Atwater Street in Detroit. One more event for Sunday, September 6th, 9:30 p.m. E-Sham will headline the Hamtramck Labor Day Festival on September 6th. It's going to be at the Joseph Campau Avenue and Caniff Street. That's in Hamtramck, Michigan. The festival will be on the 5th, 6th, and 7th from noon to 11 p.m. each day. Alrighty, on Monday, happy Labor Day, September 7th from 1:30 to 7 p.m. You're never going to guess, the Detroit Jazz Fest continues. On Monday, it's going to feature Ron Carter and Foresight, the Joey Alexander Trio, Teku, the Django Festival All-Stars, and other performers. Once again at Hart Plaza and the Gretchen Valade Jazz Center in Detroit. More info at DetroitJazzFest.com. That brings us all the way to Wednesday, September 9th at 8:30 p.m. Danny Elfman will be at the Fox Theater. That's 2211 Woodward Avenue in Detroit. That's pretty fun. He did Nightmare Before Christmas off the top of my head. Great composer. Gotta be a great show. On Thursday, September 10th at 7 p.m., we got the Punch Brothers. They're going to be at the Royal Oak Music Theater. That's 318 West 4th Street, Royal Oak. And next Friday, September 11th at 8 p.m., Erykah Badu and The Alchemist with De La Soul. They're going to be the Michigan Lottery Amphitheater. That's 14900 Metro Parkway in Sterling Heights. And then last but not least, next Saturday, September 12th at 8 p.m., Lily Allen will be at the Fox Theater, 22-1100 Woodward Avenue in Detroit. 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
FM Ann Arbor. All right, with that said, we're getting back to the experimental music. Up next, we have Todd Dockstader. And we are told that this is not distorted enough for noise and too dynamic for drone. Should be genuinely experimental. Let's dive right in, see what we get.

boy. Okay. Well, thank you very much for that. That was Yaya by Todd Dockstader off his release Aerial Number 2. Certainly very noisy from my perspective as someone not well initiated with the genre. Moving right along, we got a great name coming up. Patrizio Farricelli. Very fun to say. A lot of Italian names are. The album is from 1977. It's called Antropophagia. And I couldn't find a review anywhere. So I don't know exactly what we're getting into, but we're not going to let something like that stop us. We have a lot of courage here. We got a high tolerance for musical deviance. So let's just jump in, see what we got. This is Patrizio Farricelli. We're listening to track 1 off of Antropophagia.

Well, I'd like to extend a hearty congratulations to Patrizio Farricelli, because that song, Roast Beef, off the album Antropophagia, that to me, that's exactly what experimental music should sound like. It should be basically nonsense noises the entire time that somehow kind of come together in a way you can't describe, which is exactly what we just heard. Well done, fantastic. That's the winner for tonight's experimental showdown or extravaganza, exploration, whatever you want to call it. We got about, what, 6-5 minutes left in the show. We got time to sneak in one more track, and boy, I better hurry. So this is John Gibson. The track is called Slumber. It's off the album Traces. This has been WCBN FM Ann Arbor 88.3, your student-run radio station. 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

Hello, everyone. It is 12, and you're listening to WCBN FM Ann Arbor, which means you're listening to The Pier with me, Logan, because I'm finally back in Ann Arbor. Today, I don't really have anything special to show you, but because I've been gone for so long, I figured I would just play some of the songs that I listened to over the summer while I was gone. That first one you just heard was Finger Bib by Aphex Twin, and up next we have Celestica by Crystal Castles. I hope you guys like it.

Hello guys, I'm back and I'm going to tell you what you just listened to. That was Symphonia. I'm really bad with my Roman numerals. I think that's 9, by Grimes. And then we had Possibly Maybe by Bjork. And up next, we have Erotica by Madonna, which according to this review in the CD case was a very controversial release, but I love that song, so we're gonna listen to it anyways. Hope you guys like it.

man.

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That was Erotica by Madonna. 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I just didn't want to leave you guys hanging, so I figured I'd chat with you for a little bit. My summer was pretty good. It was long, but I'm really happy to be back in the studio. Yeah. I hope you guys also had a good summer. I hope it wasn't this rainy and hot the entire time. I've been kind of sad because of it, but yeah, I'm queuing up your next song right now, and it's called Come To Me, also by Bjork. Yeah, I hope you guys like this. This is my favorite song off of her debut album. I think it's awesome, and I think you guys are awesome for listening. I love all of you, so I hope you like it.

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Hello, guys. So, I'm going to tell you what you just listened to once again. So the first thing that I last announced was Come to Me by Bjork, I think. So we're just going to go from there. And then after that was Ray of Light by Madonna. And you know what? Maybe that review was right, because Ray of Light is just so good. I think it puts all the other Madonna albums to shame. Don't come for me. Don't at me on that. And then after that, we had Delete by Nina Jirachi and Secondhand Embarrassment by Underscores. And then we had Falling by Frost Children. And right now, you are listening to Beach Life by DJ Megan 23. I hope you guys like this one. This really is just all the music that I've been listening to over the summer. I mean, most of the music. Or it's like, you know, it's a collection. But, you know. We did get a request. I am looking so hard among these CDs to find it. But if I can't, I'm going to pick out a random CD and pick a random song. We'll all take a second to pray that there's no cuss words on it. And then hopefully that experience will make up for me not being able to find your song. Because maybe it'll be a new favorite. Neither of us will know until we try it. So yeah, I hope you enjoy the rest of the song. I'll be back once I find that CD. So yeah, enjoy.

Hey guys, I was gonna play that song for you, but now I'm really not sure if there's some bad words in there. So we're just gonna play a song from an album that we already listened to, just in case. I don't wanna get anyone in trouble. So I'm looking at our collection here. We had a lot of really good albums today. We had a lot of Bjork, a lot of Madonna. We had a lot of electronica. We had a lot of like hyper pop. But I think because that song was a little bit more energetic, we're going to go back with the hyper pop. I mean, this song that I'm looking at is called Sister. I've played it on this show before, so if you listen, you would know. But it's not necessarily like as electronic as the other songs this album, but I still think it's really good. Plus, I feel like I have to play Frost Children because they're New York, and that's like, if you think about it, where I was over the summer, New Jersey is like sisters with New York, and the song is called Sister. You guys see what I'm getting at? Yeah. So yeah, you're gonna listen to Sister by Frost Children starting right now.

Okay, I'm back. I come bring bad news. I could unfortunately not find our request, but that means we get to listen to some new music. I pulled this one off of the new releases shelf. The description says that it's pretty awesome, so I'm excited. It's like instrumental, ambient, and it says it's heavy on the sax, which I am very excited to hear. So we're going to be listening to R.I.C. Midnight by Bifu Zone. And then I'll try and pick out a good song after that to end it. I'll look around. But I hope you guys like this one.

Hello, hello, oh my gosh, I'm probably loud. Hello, it's me, Coaster, and you're listening to another week of Coaster's Arcade Cabinet here on WCBN FM Ann Arbor. We've got tunes for you today. We have music, we have auditory waves heading towards your earlobes at astronomical speeds. Speeds that I cannot fathom, but happen nonetheless. So we're just gonna get into it. This is some Densha Attack. I finished this game, I think like a week ago now, or a little bit less than a week ago. It's a fun time, it has great tunes, and you're gonna hear some of them before we go on to some other stuff. So enjoy that. I'm gonna stop talking.

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1: FM Ann Arbor 88.3. It's just about 3 p.m., which means it's now time for Sounds of the Subcontinent, music of the Indian subcontinent, and music influenced by the culture of the region. And today, because it's kind of overcast and lightly raining here in Ann Arbor, I wanted to do a show that focuses on the later prahars, the evening and night prahars, so ragas that are performed in the evening and into the night. We're going to start out with Manik Varma off of the vinyl record that I digitized recently, A Delectable Treat in Night Melodies, Sounds of the Subcontinent.

And we just heard Manik Varma, A Delectable Treat in Night Melodies, an album that I digitized earlier in the year. We're going to listen now to a track off of the Evening Ragas from Benares release. This is DK Chattopadhyaya, Raga Purya Kalyan, Sounds of the

And we just heard D.K. Chattopadhyay with Raga Puriya Kalyan off of the album Evening Ragas from Benares. And we're going to listen now to Kay Schritter off of the album Evening and Night Melodies, Raga Pillu.

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1: You're tuned to the M-Dash. I am Johnny Barrage, sitting in for DJ Pines today. We're going to keep it mellow, mostly as mellow as I can, starting off with Saint Etienne. Here on WCBN.

Hey, you art student to the M-Dash. Johnny Boyage sitting in. I said I was going to be mellow, but we got kind of weird. That's okay. Kicked it off with Saint Etienne, Only Love Can Break Your Heart. Mealy Todd, Grab Your Guts. I was like, that's a new record, but it came out in 2022, which was kind of a long time ago now. Before that, or after that, Mort Garson, Walk to the Other Side of the Island, from a soundtrack he did called Didn't You Hear. After that, Tintin, aka Stephen Duffy, with a extended mix of Kiss Me. Then we heard The Cars with a dub mix of Hello Again. Arthur Baker on apparently his first Casio.

today in Detroit at 6 o'clock. The Detroit Jazz Festival begins. All kinds of great artists out there. Today is Tia Fuller, Joe Lobano, the Miles Electric Band, Dr. Velade's Brass Band. It's a doctor, it's gotta be good. At Live tonight, the Al Jacquez Band. That's at 6:30. From what I hear, there's not many more times you can go out to Live on a Friday. Blue Llama Jazz Club tonight has the Aaron Alexis Huron Collective. You will hear jazz, because it's a jazz club. 7 and 9. At the North Star Lounge, the Pontiac Trailblazers and Mad Cat Ruth. That's at 7. At the Dreamland Theater, there's a puppet and performance art project. Al and Dog presents Transported by Clouds to the Present. Alan Dog is a solo performer based in West Virginia. Also a shadow puppet show by Patrick Elkins and a marionette show by the Dreamland Puppet Theater troupe. I used to have a little shadow puppet of a carrot that Patrick did, and it was so cool. Me and my son used to use it in our little bedtime stories occasionally. So check that out. Tomorrow night, Cross Street in Depot Town, the Rumble of the Bumble, a street festival. The festival highlights the environment and the plight of pollinators, such as honeybees, I would imagine. It will feature wrestling matches, because, of course, a puppet parade and other events. Rumble. Rumbleofthebumble.com for more information. Also tomorrow, the Detroit Jazz Festival continues with Robbie Coltrane, Kurt Elling, and the Yellow Jackets, Artemis featuring Renee Rosnes and other performers. That's at Hart Plaza and other places around town. 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Also tomorrow at Ziggy's, we've got Defect, Sozin, Life Has Taught, and Sins of Hate. That's at 7:30. 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My name is Johnny Barrage. I'm sitting in for DJ Pines. We're playing a lot of extended mixes, dub effects. I'm having fun. I hope you're having fun.

That's the Impossibles. Andrew Weatherall, wherever you are, you're a genius. Remix there. Paul Weller, Cosmos, Lynch Mob, bonus beats. Paul Haig, Heaven Sent Remix, General Public, So Hot You're Cool. We got a little bit of time left for Renegade Soundwave Thunder. Thanks for tuning in.

0: I'm not sleepy and there is no place I'm going to.
1: DJ Graham's on his way in, so we're going to get some Shatner for another minute. Don't go anywhere.
0: In the jingle, jangle morning, I'll come following you.

0: tambourine, man.
1: Yo, I could swallow the sea. I could hold my breath and count to a zillion.
2: I can fly.
1: I can stretch and stretch for a million billion miles till I'm the highest man in the world. Yeah, well, I could become a giant robot with magic death rays. That's nothing, man. I can't be burnt. Like, I could eat flame and stick my head in an oven and close the door and turn invisible and count.
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1: I can speak 12 languages and turn into plastic, man. Well, I could talk to animals and turn into Stretch Armstrong and The Flash. I sing Star Wars and Planet of the Apes 8 trillion times. Yeah, well, I seen Tatum O'Neal naked. Yeah, well, I could eat 900 boxes of Count Chocula, and my uncle used to host Whopper Room, and he knows Count Chocula, Godzilla, and Bruce Lee personally. I got an iron neck.
3: Hey, I thought I told you to keep it down in there. If I hear one more word, you're getting head cheese for dinner, and I mean it.
1: I can juggle machetes. Man, I ate the brown acid at Woodstock. You liar.
5: Since biblical times, man has witnessed and recorded strange manifestations in the sky and speculated on the possibilities of visitors from another world. Today, from the skies of California, the fields of Kansas, the rice paddies of the Orient, the air lanes of the world, come persistent reports of UFOs, unidentified flying objects, which we have come to know as flying saucers. In Dayton, Ohio, the Air Intelligence Command gathers and sifts data from all quarters of the globe. 97% of the objects prove on investigation to be of natural origin, but 3% still are listed as unknown. The Air Force is aware of the widely held belief that some of these could be flying saucers from another planet. While there is nothing conclusive in the evidence, the probing and digesting of information about UFOs continues unceasingly. As a result, headquarters of the Hemispheric Defense Command in Colorado Springs issued an order. All military installations are to fire on sight at any flying objects not identifiable. But even as they did so, the military wondered whether their scientific know-how and their best weapons would be effective in any battle of the Earth versus
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7: This is war to extermination. Fight cell by cell through bodies and mind screens of the Earth. Souls rotten from the orgasm drug, flesh shuddering from the ovens, prisoners of the Earth, come out, storm the studio. Burnt metal smell of interplanetary war in the raw noon streets, swept by screaming glass blizzards of enemy flak. Shift lingual, free doorways, cut word lines, photo falling, word falling, breakthrough in gray room. Towers, open fire.
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7: Tilt, blast, pound, stab, strap, kill. Pilot K-9, you are cut off. Back. Return to base immediately. Ride music beam back to base. Stay out of that time flak. All pilots, ride pan pipes back to base.

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Happy Friday. Right now, you are listening to So Near, So Far by Miles Davis off of Seven Steps to Heaven. Playing this because, of course, because of Ron Carter, who is going to be playing Jazz Fest this weekend in Detroit at Hart Plaza, and he is the bass player on this entire record. So please go to that. He's like the only jazz guy that is still alive. Gonna be worth to see him. From Ferndale, Michigan. Like, come on. Before that, you heard East Side Boogie by DMX Crew. Before that was How High the Moon by Bud Powell. And before that was Soon It's Going to Rain by Unrest. I'm going to be playing music for 9 more minutes, and then my buddy Nick is going to select some songs, so please stay tuned. Thank you.

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1: All right, everyone. It is 8:30. It's time for some announcements. Sunday, September 6th at 8 p.m., we have Pete Sears and Kenji Lee Quartet at Ann Arbor Funhouse. 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The festival will be on the 5th, 6th, and 7th from noon to 11 p.m. each day. And I had to reiterate, September 7th, 1:30 p.m. to 7 p.m., we have the Detroit Jazz Fest featuring Ron Carter and Foresight, the Joey Alexander Trio, Tiku, the Django Festival All-Stars, and other performers at Hart Plaza and the Gretchen Vallad Jazz Center in Detroit. Ron Carter and Foresight includes Renee Rosnes. I did not know that. There's more info at DetroitJazzFest.org. 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Guys, right now you're listening to Destroyer by Sonic Youth off of their first record. Before that, you heard Looking for Atlantis, the extended edition, didn't know that existed, by Prefab Sprout. You're going to hear some really good stuff, guys. Stay tuned.

All right. I got to back announce a lot of stuff real quick. In the order that you heard it. First you heard I'm Invisible by The Hospitals. After that, Shifting Sand by Blind Idiot God. After that, Polly B by Deerhoof. After that, Lola Langusta by Chavot. After that, you heard You Made Me Realize by My Buddy Valentine. After that, you heard Gates of Steel by Devo. After that, you heard Why You Want to Treat Me So Bad by Prince. And right now, you're listening to Sensory Fightback by Jirojiri Gegege. Please enjoy that for the last 30 seconds. And then Johnny's coming on with Solid State Essential Freeform. Everyone, thank you for listening very much. Have a good night. Goodbye.

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2: 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This is Steel Blues, written by Keith Ralph and Jeff Beck of the Yardbirds. 45 RPM single, 1965, a B-side on Columbia. The A-side was Heartful of Soul, very famous. Beck had just replaced blues purist and burgeoning guitar legend Eric Clapton, and he was ready to go. We're going to feature Jeff Beck with his work in the Tridents before the Yardbirds, then the Yardbirds and some solo work, and also the Jeff Beck Group in the first set of the Mass Marauder program today. Reach your DJ, send an email to studio.a2.235@gmail.com. I look forward to hearing from you. Questions, comments, requests. It's all the same to me, and thanks for being there.

This is Bex Bolero, actually credited to Jimmy Page, a bone of contention between them until Jeff Beck passed away.

featuring Paige, also Keith Moon, John Paul Jones, and Nicky Hopkins, a 1966 45 RPM single B-side on the Columbia label. Before that, Post Yardbird career began for Jeff Beck with a Mickey Most produced pop song, Hi Ho, Silver Lining. The particular one you heard was recorded live at the BBC, March 7th, 67. Yardbirds before that, Psycho Daisies, written by Beck's American B-list, written for Beck's American B-list actress girlfriend, Mary Hughes. You heard her name mentioned in there. The Nazar Blue, lead vocals and guitar by Jeff Beck. The Philadelphia band The Naz took the name of the song as the name of their band, of course featuring Todd Rundgren, Wandering Man Blues and Trouble in Mind, The Tridents, pre-Yardbirds, Jeff Beck. 1964 demos featuring brothers John and Paul. John on harp and rhythm guitar, Paul on bass, and Ray Cook, drummer, bringing us right up to date. We've got one more from Jeff Beck, and then it's Freeform Music the rest of the hour. You stay tuned.

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A public service announce from your Mass Marauder right here on WCBN FM Ann Arbor. We're hearing from Deep Purple. This is Playground, an instrumental outtake from their 1968 Tetragrammaton Records album, The Book of Taliesin, their second album. And if this is an outtake, must have been a pretty good album. That's all I'm going to say. We heard Spencer Davis Group, Post Winwood Brothers, featuring Eddie Harden, Steve's replacement on keyboards and vocals, Mr. Second Class, 45 RPM single A-side 1967 on the United Artists label, Lee Michaels' Mad Dog from his fourth album, Barrel, 1970 on A&M. He's also a restaurateur, did you know that? At the top of the hour, right around the corner, is Crandall's Corner, only on WCBN FM Ann Arbor. In the meantime, we're going to hear from Love from their For Sale, the number four. The Walker Brothers. Cream was a demo from Disraeli Gears. Procol Harum from their debut in 1967. The Staccatos, a South African rock band, covering a 1962 Solomon Burke hit. John Kay and the Sparrow, which is pre-Steppenwolf. And then at the very end, the outro today, Ear Splitten Loudon Boomer by Steppenwolf themselves. Hey, except no substitutes for the Masked Marauder programs.

0: I have good news und I have bad news. Die erste Hälfte wird nicht verstehen, was ich jetzt eben gesagt habe. Und die zweite Hälfte weiß noch immer nicht, was ein Ehesplitten-Ladenboomer ist.
1: That's right. Ehesplitten Laudenboomer. The outro today from Steppenwolf from their album 7 on ABC Dunhill 1970. Go to WCBN.org to look at the Spinatron playlist with all the particulars, including the preceding John Kay and the Sparrow. Canadian blues rock band pre-Steppenwolf, etc., etc. Up next, as promised, Crandall's Corner. I'll be back next Saturday with something entirely different.

morning, WCBN, FM, Ann Arbor. You're listening to Crandall's Corner. Thanks so much for tuning in. This morning, we have a theme for you, as we do every week here on Crandall's Corner. Our theme, I thought of two adjectives, either groovy or corporeal, because I don't know about you guys, but I have gone back to school. For me, that means teaching and a little bit of being a student. And I sort of forget that I have a bodily form and that I'm not just a head that's walking around, just sort of floating as a head, and that I do indeed have a physical form. I think, in the swing of things, it can be difficult to remember. So I thought that I would plan a sort of playlist that's like groovy and sort of maybe a little psychedelic, like just some fun times to get us started for this holiday weekend. I hope you enjoy. We're going to start off with Jack Johnson singing a cover of Sublime. Thanks for tuning in to Crandall's Corner.

All right, what did we just hear? Well, we just heard Space Age Love Song from A Flock of Seagulls. Before that, we heard Hypnotized by Fleetwood Mac. And starting us off at the top of the hour was Jack Johnson covering Sublime in a tribute album. And that was Bad Fish / Boss DJ. Our theme this week here on Crandall's Corner is groovy vibes, getting in the groove for the holiday weekend up ahead. We have some more fun tunes coming up next. I hope you enjoy. Thanks for tuning in.

You're listening to Crandall's Corner. Our theme this week, groovy vibes for the holiday weekend. We just heard two songs from my beloved, I would say dear friend, my closest friend, Joseph Biss. We heard Where the Tree Surgeon and the Widowmaker Fell in Love, and that's from his 2024 EP, Maybe Appreciates You. And then from his new 2025 album, Always, we heard Silly Sorrow. Joseph Biss is sort of a local legend in the upstate New York area. He came and he performed twice at my undergrad. And yeah, we're mutuals on Instagram. He is a dear friend. His music's really awesome. You should check him out. That's Joseph Biss. He has really trippy music. It's really awesome. There's no one else like him, so you should check him out. Before that, we heard Birds by Electra Lane. And before that, we heard Heaven Thunder, which is a collab between Mina Tindall and Sufjan Stevens. All right, if you've listened to Crandall's Corner before, you know we normally do a Yiddish song on the half hour. But this week, we're going to do something a little differently, is that we're going to do two Dolly Parton songs on the half hour. I hope you appreciate the sacrifice being made. Sorry about that if you're really looking forward to the Yiddish song of the week, but I feel like it's important we play some Dolly. And there's a great collection here at WCBN. So if you're also a DJ at WCBN, you should check out the Dolly Parton collection we have. All right, here we go. Thanks for listening.

That was Love is Like a Butterfly by Dolly Parton. All right, it's time for our events calendar. What's happening in Ann Arbor this holiday weekend, if you're not heading out of town, or maybe you're in town for the holiday weekend? Well, here's some cool events happening nearby. The Rumble of the Bumble, a street festival, will be happening from 2 to 10 p.m. today at Cross Street in Depot Town, Ipsy. There's going to be a puppet parade, a festival highlighting the environment and the plight of pollinators. Aww, that's so sad. You should go to the Rumble of the Bumble Street Festival in Ipsy today. Also today is the Detroit Jazz Festival. Wow, I'm really sad I'm missing that, actually. The Detroit Jazz Festival will continue with Ravi Coltrane, Kurt Elling, and the Yellow Jackets, Artemis, featuring Renee Rosnes and other performers. That will be at Hart Plaza and the Gretchen Valade Jazz Center in Detroit. The festival continues through September 7th. There's more info at DetroitJazzFest.com. It starts today at 3 p.m. Anya Hui, lead singer of Exmal Deutschland with Gwendolyn Dott, will be performing today at 7 p.m. in Hamtramck at Smalls. This is a German post-punk band. All right. Isis DeMille will be performing at Blue Llama Jazz Club tonight at both 7 p.m. and 9 p.m. Defect, Sozin, Life Has Taught, and Sins of Hate will be performing tonight at Ziggy's at 7:30 p.m. Scarface, DJ Quick, Slim Thug, and other performers will be at the Aretha Franklin Amphitheater in Detroit tonight at 8 p.m. Jerry Mack and the Terraplanes will be performing at Zalgaz Grotto tonight at 8 p.m. The Raleigh Tussing Trio will be performing tonight at 9 p.m. at the North Star Lounge. And then kicking it off for tomorrow, the Detroit Jazz Fest will continue with a whole new set of performers. Check it out at DetroitJazzFest.org. There's nowhere else to be but the Jazz Fest this weekend. On September 6th at 5 p.m. at Zalgaz Grotto, Phil's Ogilvy's Rhythm Kings will be performing. Wu-Tang Clan with Bone Thugs and Harmony will be performing tomorrow at 7:30 p.m. at Pine Knob. Beautiful venue. Check it out. And lastly, tomorrow at 8 p.m. at the Aretha Franklin Amphitheater, Too Short, E40, Lady of Rage, and other performers will be there. 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And as promised, before getting back into our groovy theme for the weekend, one more song from Dolly.

All right, you're listening to Crandall's Corner in about 6 minutes. Just Folkin' Around will be on, so don't go anywhere. We just heard The Cure, High. Before that, we heard Stevie Nicks, Sorcerer. I felt so much FOMO because I already really wished that I was at Olivia Rodrigo's festival last week, the Daisy Chains Festival, that she did to raise money for women's charities and reproductive justice. And they raised $20 million, and Stevie Nicks performed, and she was dancing around on stage with Olivia Rodrigo. So I really wish I was there. There was really awesome performers. So if you have a chance, check out some of the videos from the Daisy Chain Festival. Before that, we heard Joe's Chateau, parentheses, Feel Alright. Before that, we heard Broadcast, The Book Lovers. And starting us off at the half hour, we heard Dolly Parton, Love, You're So Beautiful Tonight. Thanks so much for listening to Crandall's Corner. I hope you have a wonderful, wonderful Labor Day weekend and that you take some time to relax and enjoy. And hopefully we have some warm weather that we can soak in before it becomes cold. I'll be back next week. Thanks so much for listening. Don't go anywhere. 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

Good morning. You are tuned to WCBN FM Ann Arbor. It's Saturday, September 5th, 9 o'clock in the morning, which means it's time for Just Folkin' Around. And you've got me, Sashay Delmonico, in the hot seat for the next 1 hour with a bunch of male singer-songwriters that I am sharing with you. So sit back with your coffee or tea or whatever it is you've got holding in your hand and enjoy what I've got. And I hope that you survived the tornado and Friday's torrential rain. And let's hope that things are going to look sunnier through the holiday weekend. Here we go.

Hello there. I will tell you what we've heard in this last first set of Just Folkin' Around. Started off with John Prine from my favorite album of his, The Missing Years, from 1991 on Old Boy Records, and we heard Picture Show. From Townes Van Sant, from The Late Great, from 1972 on Capitol Records, we heard his cover of Honky Tonkin'. Jesse Winchester from his album Learn to Love It. It came out in 1974 on Bearsville Records. We heard Mississippi, You're on My Mind. I really like singing along with this, and I try not to play it too often. It's pretty wonderful. Jesse Winchester cut. From the wonderful Greg Brown, from his 1985 release, In the Dark with You, that came out on Red House Records, we heard Who Woulda Thunk It? And we just heard from Doc and Merle Watson with their Townes Van Zandt cover, If I Needed You, from the album Then and Now from 1973 on Poppy Records. This is Just Folkin' Around, which is heard every Saturday from 9 to 10 in the morning. Folk music from my heart to your ears. I'm just one of a few DJs here at WCBN who like to share their love of folk music with you, the listeners. And I know many of you are happy to hear my voice again today, as I don't get to do very many Just Folkin' Around shows anymore. But hopefully I'll get a few more added on to the fall schedule, which starts in 2 weeks. We are student-run radio on the campus of the university with a lot of new student DJs coming on board. So stay tuned, check our schedule, and see what we have to offer for you.

0: Oh man, what a winter. Sorrow wide and deep. Is it just the media industry or the whole country that is turning into sheep? I want to go to a good place with a friend of mine. Cast our souls out in the river and watch the whole deal shine. Some little creek in Massachusetts, just over the hill. Oh, I'm going fishing with Bill. Well, Bill, I bet he is a good fly caster. He grew up on these eastern brooks. Me, I grew up on the Midwestern creeks, casting crappy flies for chubs and such. But in my young imagination, I watched a number 20 coachman settle down, sitting by the stove in that little library, reading Roderick L. Hey, Brown. I never did fish in Vancouver. Probably never will. I don't care. Long and noble tradition, catching trout on a fly. When you're done, the setting of the sun, will you drink a little bourbon if you're dry? You see some folks out on the river, cool, scientific, and clean. They look like everything just kind of stuck to them the last time they walked through old L.L. Bean. But my friend Dave says good fishermen are the ones who have fun, and we will. Oh, I. Sitting in a bar in Brattleboro, thinking about one of your songs. The rain was pouring down and I was pouring it down, and all I could do was hum along. Talked about going fishing so often, had some party when the gig was done. Well, life slips by like a little dry fly, sliding down a deep, slick run. So let us stand steady like an old mill. I'm going fishing with Bill. Maybe handsome Molly will pass by as we cast away the hours, somewhere on a river, somewhere far away from stupid people in positions of power. Someday when we ain't folk singers flying through the friendly skies, we won't be waiting for the big break or anything except the evening ride on some spring creek in Wisconsin, or maybe the Baton Kilowide. I'm going fishing with Bill. I'm going fishing with Bill. I'm going fishing with Bill. Yes, I am. I'm going fishing with Bill. I'm going fishing with Bill. I'm going fishing, you know, Bill.
1: What?
0: I think if we just try a little, kind of little streamer right there. Just go ahead and cast, man. Just
1: what do you got? A blaster cap?
0: Just a little horn with you something right over there.
1: Number 12 blaster cap.
0: See that clump of grass over there on the other side?
1: Yeah, I see it. Yeah,
0: right there.
1: Okay. Yeah, I got this.
0: Drift something. I got a feeling there's about a 5-pound rainbow laying back.
1: I'm 6.
0: Under there, just waiting for something.
1: Yeah.
0: Come by. We need to catch one.
1: What? Are you hungry?
0: Trout here, Bill. I'm hungry. I don't know about you.
1: Oh, man. Yeah. Well, I'll catch the fish.
0: Okay. I mean, I know we're both catch and release guys. I know we believe in that. But if we just caught one trout, we could eat it, couldn't we? Just
1: sure.
0: So we could sustain ourselves, and the beautiful spirit of the trout would become a part of us, and I'm hungry.
1: Well, okay.
0: I'm not complaining about getting lost today. Don't get me wrong.
1: We weren't lost.
0: Good day. A lot of parts of Massachusetts I never saw before. Well, it's not bad. It's just...
1: The map was broken.
0: It's late, you know. We need to...
1: Yeah, okay.
0: Catch
1: okay.
0: One trout here.
1: Yep. Yeah,
0: cook
1: okay.
0: Cook him on the grill.
1: All right.
0: I'm going fishing with Bill. I'm going fishing with Bill.

Well, hello. It's Sashay Delmonico here. It's Just Folkin' Around. Halfway into the show, playing a bunch of beautiful music written, recorded, etc. by male singer-songwriters. Started off with Harry McClintock, also known as Haywire Mac, who claimed to have written the song that I played around 1895, and he recorded it in 1928 on Victor Records. The song is Big Rock Candy Mountain, made very famous from the movie Oh Brother, Where Art Thou? That came out in 2000. It's a great, great movie, and even greater collection of really great music of old-timey and Americana and roots music. Old Crow Medicine Show gave us the song I Hear Them All from Big Iron World, came out in 2006 on Old Crow Medicine Show Records. The song was written by Keith Secor and David Rawlings. Of course, Keith Secor from Old Crow Medicine Show. Bill Morrissey and Greg Brown, what a delightful, just such a visual song, Fishing with Bill, from the album Friend of Mine from 1993 on Philo Records. It really made me want to be out there on the stream or river where they were fishing. Sounds like they were in Massachusetts, but a very sweet song, and I hope they did catch that trout to have for dinner or lunch. Chris Hillman gave us a Tom Petty cover of Wildflowers. I should say a cover of Tom Petty's Wildflowers from his album Bidin' My Time from 2017 on Rounder Records. It's Just Folkin' Around, part of our Saturday morning Roots programming. I'll tell you more about it after more music. Right here on WCBN FM Ann Arbor.

That was Rodney Crowell from his album The Houston Kid that came out in 2001 on Sugar Hill Records. And the song was I Wish It Would Rain. Pretty sad, sad song. Ramblin' Jack Elliott. We heard his cover of Tim Hardin's Reason to Believe from his album Friends of Mine from 1998 on High Tone Records. The late, wonderful Blaze Foley gave us his cover of John Prine's Clay Pigeons, recorded live at the Austin Outhouse from the album Live at the Austin Outhouse from 1999 on Lost Art Records. From my very favorite, Michael Hurley, we heard Portland Water from Long Journey. It came out in 1976 on Rounder Records. And started off with Gene Parsons, his cover of the song Willin' from the Kindling Collection from 1973 on Warner Records. Willin' was written by Lowell George, I didn't know that, but recorded by the band Little Feet on their self-titled debut album that came out in 1971. Gene Parsons, who was Gene Parsons? Well, he was the drummer for the Byrds. Beautiful voice. I'm going to check out more Gene Parsons to share with you. Just Folkin' Around is part of our Saturday morning and afternoon Roots programming, starting off with this folk show from 9 to 10 in the morning, followed with Bill Monroe for Breakfast, 2 hours of bluegrass. Coming up at noon, from noon to 3, we have the Down Home Show, country music. And then from 3 to 5, we've got Nothing But the Blues with Jerry Mack. At 5 o'clock, 5 to 6, Johnny Voyage plays non-hit records and B-sides. And then at 6 o'clock, we have the Nolans Happy Hour from 6 to 7, a wonderful show of the music from Nolans in Louisiana. You've been tuned to Sashay Delmonico with Just Folkin' Around, and I'm here as well on Thursday evenings with Sashay Shimmy Shimmy Coco Bop, and happy to be here playing music for you. So thank you for joining me. Watch out when you go out there, because there's lots of people in town for the game that is happening today.

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0: 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Let's take care of this thing here and do that thing over there and have lots and lots of music. 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

0: And there's a bunch of them, Bill Monroe, close by. Voice from on high, from High Lonesome, the story of bluegrass music, the original motion picture soundtrack. Happy on My Way from Country Music Hall of Fame album. I'm working on a building. It's a Holy Ghost building, by the way. That's some classic Southern gospel. And indeed it is. Everybody did that. I think Slade did a version of that. Ashland Breakdown, behind that one of a couple instrumentals featuring Kenny Baker fiddling away there. Behind Ashland Breakdown, we heard Jerusalem Ridge. Town T Hall, The Way I've Always Been. A country song that contains the word lonesome, which isn't that unusual, but also contains the word Rolodex. And you can tell your grandchildren what that is, if you remember. And we open up with Tom T. Hall and Bill Monroe for Breakfast, and that is the name of the program. Let's listen to this thing and then come back and listen to some Stanley Brothers. Kick off some Labor Day songs. That sounds like a plan. We've got to organize.
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Yes, sir, it's tons of fun. The gospel train, all are invited. You can be a passenger. What the heck? You can be a porter. You can be a conductor. And if you spent enough time working on the railroad, you could even be the engineer. You got to have a dream. It's a lot of fun. Tune in. All right, let's get this Labor Day workathon rolling here. Songs about the working person, young or old. Any size and shape, any gender. Unions gave us the things called the weekend. Unions gave us things like fire exits. Good stuff. Where would we be without it? Here's a Stanley Brothers dream, or prayer, excuse me, of a truck driver's child.

This truck driver was making plans one night to start out on his job, a long trip. He was sitting there talking with his wife, planning for the future, hoping for all the joys and the good things that life could bring. But not one minute did Daddy forget about his precious little boy. He'd already gone to bed. So when the time come for Daddy to start down the road, he told Mama, he said, "Well, I believe I'll go in and kiss little Billy Joe goodbye before I leave, as I always do." Thinking that he'd be asleep, he tiptoed in there and opened the door. And this is what he saw. Little Billy Joe was down the side of his bed on his knees. He hadn't forgot that Daddy had to leave tonight to go to work either. He knew he was going to drive that big red truck that he'd seen so many times. And this is the prayer that he heard little Billy Joe say.

The little boy went on. He said, "Dear Lord, I know that the road out there where Daddy travels is dangerous. It's rough. But you know, as small as I am, I know too that my Daddy can do his stuff. I guess, Lord, without Daddy, that me and Mommy just about have to steal. So please, God, watch over Daddy while he steers that big wheel." Daddy stood there for a minute. His eyes was wet and misty. Then he turned away from the room. But little then did he know that a wreck that very night would take his life. But in heaven, I believe he knew too that someday he'd meet his darling little Billy Joe.

My goodness. Nice one from the Stanley Brothers there. A Few More Years. Behind that, Our Darling's Gone. Or Our Darling is Gone. As some sources have it. Behind that, the Stanley Brothers with Seek Jesus, He May Still Be Found. This was back in the days before cable, and in fact, before there was the game called Where's Waldo. So that's just part of the roots. The Stanley Brothers, Prayer of a Truck Driver's Son. They've got another song that's in a Labor Day hit list, Dream of a Miner's Child, I believe. It's somewhere in the stacks. Let's see if I can find it. I'm going back to Bill Monroe Close By. So anyway, let's hear a cold song here. The band is Red Molly. The composer, if I recall correctly, is Billy Ed Wheeler. A real genius, wrote some funny songs and some heartfelt songs like this one. Some were both like Ode to the Little Brown Shack Out Back. Anyway, this is Cold Tattoo.

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That's Steve Earle. No mistaking that voice. Harlan Man from the album The Mountain that he did with the Del McCoury Band. Hazel Dickens behind that with a song of hers, Clay County Miner from Harlan County, USA, Songs of the Coal Miner's Struggle. Band that Phyllis Boyens with a song written by Gene Ritchie. Whom I never met, but I used to work with someone who is her niece, if I recall correctly. That's from Coal Mining Women. And Red Molly with Coal Tattoo started off the coal mining songs set there. Song written by Billy Ed Wheeler. There'll probably be some more. I mean, there are a lot of coal mines. A lot of coal. A lot of sick and dead people. Might be a lot of emphasis, but essentially the safety problems and the health hazards and the deaths were covered up, ignored, suppressed, endured, etc. for way too long, way, way too long. Let's look into this thing here. It's a little digital nook. It's kind of like the Secretary of State, but it's a federal thing.

Here's Claire Lynch, Up This Hill and Down. I think that's when she was working at the same place as Sisyphus. But I'm not sure, she doesn't really spell it out there in the song. All right, what do we have behind that? Oh yes, Patti Loveless, Heartrending. You'll Never Leave Harlan Alive. Well, just passionate, deep feelings there, hopelessness. That's it, that's the word I was searching for. Thought I left it home, but there it was. And good preface behind that. The Confidence of Steve Earlin. Harlan Man. Yep.

A shout out to Nikki Hokey and your daddy. And poke salad Annie and your granny. Thank you all for tuning in. Whether you're tuned in or not, thank you for supporting this great little radio station. And Karen out there somewhere too. And Nathan, the whole bunch of y'all. Anyway, let's get on with it here. It's Labor Day weekend, not Labrador weekend, although if you have a Labrador or two or five, take them out to the park to play. Or let them retrieve something. It's all good. Let's get a song going here. Sorry, I don't have a bluegrass version of Wreck of the Edmund Fitzgerald handy. It mentions it. Name checks Lake Ontario, so it's official. That's what it's actually called there. Let's hear from the Real World String Band.

what she aims to be. Let's see, got one here that I think I promised was coming up earlier. Where the heck did that thing go? There's so many mines, you know, it's done sometimes more than one tunnel in every one. Let's see. I think it's Phyllis Boyens that I'm looking for. And yes, here it is.

And there's another coal mining song. Phyllis Boyens again. She had a lot of those. Like I said, there were a lot of coal mines. Lots of coal, lots of deaths, accidents. That's memorializing someone killed in a particular accident. I'd play that thing that the Bee Gees did, but I'm not sure it's even really about a coal mine or any kind of mine. I'm not really sure. They never really said. They do mention Mr. Jones. That might be a clue, because the one we just heard was Lawrence Jones. But it's hard to say. You know, the Gibbs have been disbanding through attrition, I think. Barry's left, but he's pretty busy these days. Let's get on with it here. Seems like there was a song coming up. Oh, yes. Yes, indeed. Let's have a happier song. It's about perseverance and determination and endurance, much like coal miners had, but it's probably less hazardous. Definitely less hazardous, at least physically. And more potential rewards, perhaps. Anyway, here's Jimmy Martin. Thanks for tuning in.

Jimmy Martin, been chasing you like a Chattanooga dog, and it ain't gonna get me nowhere. But it's good cardio. There's that.

Let's check out what we've been hearing. Might have missed one. Let's see. Let's get Jimmy Martin entered in here. We need a new stenographer, I think. They're hard to find. They don't even make stens anymore. It's like the predecessor of the stun gun. It was a sten gun. That's like hundreds of years ago. All right, Jimmy's in the fold. The Chattanooga dog done caught the train. Let's take a look at events information. That's stuff happening out there in the world. And you can be a part of it, and you will change the event, and it will change you. That's just how systems work. Isn't that marvelous? That's today's fun fact from your favorite radio station. Let's get this row on the chode here. I know we've got events information here. They're all around us. They're ubiquitous and everlasting. Events never stop. Here's one again. All right, we're in the home stretch here. And we've caught up to now. It's Saturday, the 5th of September, 2026, Ammo Domino. It will never come again. Think of that. There's a sense of grandeur and majesty about that. Let's make it a good one. It's the Rumble of the Bumble, a street festival on Cross Street in Depot Town, Ypsilanti. The festival highlights the environment and the plight of pollinators. Let's hear some sympathy for the bee and the beehive. It will feature wrestling matches, a puppet parade, and other events. RumbleofTheBumble.com. Detroit Jazz Festival, the Big Shoe, Labor Day in Detroit every year about this time. It's continuing. Starting at 3 p.m. today, featured performers are Ravi Coltrane, Kurt Elling, and the Yellow Jackets. Artemis, or is it Artemis? Featuring Renee Rossness. You can ask Renee. Renee will know. And there's other performers too. It takes place at Hart Plaza in the Gretchen Velade Day Jazz Center in Detroit. The festival continues through September 7th. That's Labor Day. That's the actual Labor Day. There's more info at DetroitJazzFest.org. Also today at 7 p.m., it's Anya Hue, lead singer of Exmal Deutschland, with Gwendolyn Dott. That's at Smalls in Hamtramck. Isis DeMille will be at the Blue Llama Jazz Club shows at 7 p.m. and at 9 p.m. Also today at Ziggy's in Ypsilanti, just one of the many great live music spots in the area. It's Defect. It's Defect or Defect. You can kind of take your pick. Go as one or the other and just dance. It all works. Sozen, Life Has Taught, and Sins of Hate. All in one place, spread through the evening. 7:30 p.m. is the time. At the Aretha Franklin Amphitheater, Scarface, DJ Quick, Slim Thug, and other performers. Jerry Mack and the Terraplanes, kicking it out, doing the R&B and dance tunes for your entertainment and dancing pleasure at the Zalgaz Grotto, located at 2070 West Stadium Boulevard on the west side of Ann Arbor. Also today,
at the North Star Lounge, 9 p.m. September the 5th. It's the Raleigh Tussing Trio. Tomorrow, Sunday, the Detroit Jazz Fest will feature the VJ Iyer. Or Vijay Iyer, excuse me. D.D. Bridgewater, who has just an incredible voice. Take Six, Joe Lovano, and other performers. And again, that's at Hart Plaza and the Gretchen Velade Jazz Center, continuing through the 7th. Info at DetroitJazzFest.org. Phil Ogilvie's Rhythm Kings will be at the Zalgaz Grotto at 5 p.m. tomorrow, Sunday. It's the Wu-Tang Clan along with Bone Thugs and Harmony at Pine Knob. Kicking it Sunday at 7:30. Also tomorrow, Sunday, it's the Pete Sears Kenji Lee Quartet at the Ann Arbor Funhouse, located at 207 East Washington, Ann Arbor. That is the renaming of a place whose former name evades me, as do many convenient facts. Before the show, Pete Sears and Kenji Lee will host an open jam session, as they do every Sunday at 6 p.m. That's right here in Black and White, so you can count on that. Also tomorrow at 9:30 p.m., it's Isham headlining the Hamtramck Labor Day Festival on September the 6th. That's on Joseph Campbell Ave and Caniff Street in Hamtramck. That particular festival, this is not the Detroit Jazz Fest, it's the Hamtramck Labor Day Festival. It will be on the 5th, 6th, and 7th from noon to 11 each day. None of those short days. They're putting in the labor for sure. Also, on Monday, the Detroit Jazz Fest will feature Ron Carter and Foresight, the Joe Alexander Trio, Tiku, the Django Festival All-Stars, and other performers. More info at DetroitJazzFest.org. 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And I want to send a shout out to the Pontiac Trailblazers. Thank you for chugging along with Bluegrass Night Fridays at the North Star Lounge. And the mashup band Hidden Blazers on Mondays. And thank you to each and every one of you that takes part in the local live music scene. That's the patrons, the audience, the artists, the bookers, the establishment owners and staff. Thank you very much. Live music is good for us. Oh, and thank you, Melissa.

Alrighty. I need a little cheering up. I hope you like this. And I think this is the leak spinning song. I'm never sure. Just in case, get your leaks ready. Alrighty. This is the mighty, mighty voice of Patty Casey.

0: And a request here for that old Orange Blossom Special. I don't know how many times it's been played here today, maybe a half a dozen. If you want to hear it, we'll try to tear off a little of it for you.
1: What do you think, man?

0: Well, it's interesting that the very first book of the Bible is creation. And so the most divine act, apparently, is creation.
1: Yeah.
0: So art, literature, music, film, the act of being creative is a divine calling and should be treated that way.
1: Absolutely.
0: That's how we look at it.
1: Yeah. Mm-hmm. Well, we're glad to hear artists like yourself articulate that. So.
0: Oh, thank you, my dear. 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
1: I used to be with it, but then they changed what it was. 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
0: No way, man. 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
4: Orno begins, call the roller of big cigars, the muscular one, and bid him whip in kitchen cups, concupiscent curds. Let the wenches dawdle in such dress as they are used to wear. And let the boys bring flowers in last month's newspapers. Let be finale of scene. The only emperor is the emperor of ice cream. Then there goes take from the dresser a deal lacking the three knobs, the sheets she fashioned fantails on once. And if her horny feet protrude, they come to show how cold she is and dumb. Let the lamp affix its beam. The only emperor is the emperor of ice cream. 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
4: 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Aren't you glad?

Jonathan is correct. It's the very same station that he just name-checked there. Thank you, Jonathan. And that was great work, and there's something about Mary. Thank you for that. All right, let's hear a special... Oh, excuse me. I beg your pardon. 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And you've got the Down Home Show on your radio. I'm your host, Long Handle Bob, and here's Carl T. Sprague with a special Labor Day theme. Now, it may sound like an ordinary song, but the kicker is it's about working hard and then dying in an accident before you get to enjoy the fruits of the labors. So it's not as chipper as it sounds. Thank you for tuning in. Have a good day.

And let's have a Labor Day shout out to all the hard working actors who took part in the TV westerns and movie westerns of the, well, heck, the 40s and the 50s and the 60s. Some of them crusaded for better pay and for a share of the rights to the works that they took part in and make conditions better for everybody as a result. At least that was the aim, and then generally it worked.

0: The Lone Ranger. Fiery horse with the speed of light, a cloud of dust, and a hearty Hi-Yo Silver. The Lone Ranger.
1: Hi-Yo Silver! Away!
0: With his faithful Indian companion Tonto, the daring and resourceful masked rider of the plains, led the fight for law and order in the early West. Return with us now to those thrilling days of yesteryear. The Lone Ranger rides again.

0: Thomas Palindrome. No one knew where he came from, and nobody cared. He rode into town one day from out of the West, armed not with six guns, a long rifle, a whip, a knife, a chainsaw, or some other exotic weapon. No, his only means of self-defense was his snappy little straw hat and his uncanny ability to speak only in sentences which, when spelled backwards, are exactly the same as when they were spelled forwards. Here's a scene from a forthcoming episode of Palindrome.
1: Howdy, stranger.
2: Ma'am.
1: Well, what's your name, partner?
2: Madam, I'm Adam.
1: Oh, well, how'd you get into town? I didn't see a horse.
2: A Toyota.
1: Sounds like you have a little sinus problem.
2: Tons. Oh, snot.
1: Hey, Doc, how about a little drink for my new friend here?
3: Well, I sure could use it. Look at that, his mouth's hanging wide open.
2: In it, ram a martini.
3: Sorry, stranger. No hard liquor here. Would you like some wine or some kind of beer?
2: Lager, sir, is regal.
3: Well, that's fine. Say, you must be hungry. Uh-oh, you're not trying to lose weight on one of them fasts, are you?
2: Doc, note, I dissent. A fast never prevents a fatness. I diet on cod.
3: Sorry to tell you we're out of cod. Look, you got two choices, Italian or deli. What'll it be?
2: Go hang a salami. I'm a lasagna hog.
3: Well, fine then. Now for dessert, we could hail the young fresh fruit vendor over there.
2: Yo! Banana boy!
1: I suppose you're just on your way out to the big new O.J. Simpson theme park.
2: DNA land?
3: Stranger, you got a snappy answer for everything. Don't you ever ask yourself the spiritual questions in life?
2: Do geese see God?
3: Well, I never thought of that one. Who's that waving at you over there?
2: Bob!
3: No, next to him.
2: Pop!
3: The woman.
2: Lil.
3: The other one.
2: Hannah.
3: The other one.
2: Ava.
3: The other one.
2: Eve.
3: My lady's leaving.
2: So, Ida, adios.
3: Stranger, I'm getting tired of this.
2: Huh?
3: Reach for the sky.
2: Draw, oh coward.
3: All right. What's the trouble there, stranger?
2: Snug guns.
3: I guess I got the drop on you then.
2: A man, a plan, a canal, Panama.
3: Oh, got me with that snappy little straw hat.
2: Aha!
1: Oh, Palindrome, my hero. Would you join me in my room for lunch?
2: Sex at noon, taxes.
0: Yes, Palindrome, starring Bob Autobob as Palindrome and Meg Jem as Sis. Check your local station for time and temperature. Remember Palindrome. He gets them coming and going.

And the white man and Indian were fighting when you were born. And a brave called Yellow Sun scalped my little boy. So I stole you to get even for what he'd done. Though you're a full-blooded Indian, son, I love you as much as my own little feller that's dead. And son, Nova Lee is your sister. And that's why I've always said,

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We got a hold of a pot full of gold Bonanza. 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On this land we put our brand, our pride is the name. 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

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I'm in Ann Arbor, in an oasis, because I'm listening to WCBN-FM Ann Arbor, 88.3 on your FM dial.

Thank you, George. It's an oasis. Yes, it is. I see the palm trees yonder and the camels. What the heck have we been listening to? Al Kaola and a theme from The Magnificent Seven. Barbara Lamb, I'll Grab My Saddle Horn and Blow, from her album Tonight I Feel Like Texas. Don Edwards, that great voice, with Boots and Saddle, from Moonlight and Skies. Wiley in the Wild West. Who's that walking down the street? Jingle, jangle, jingle, go those spurs. Prickly Pear, Spanish is the Loving Tongue. Patsy Montana, South of the Border. Ben Cartwright, or Pa as the kids called him, the theme song from Bonanza. Mighty Robbins with Big Iron. John Fogerty with Gunslinger. The Sons of the Pioneers, the theme from The Searchers. Rex Allen with Merry Melody Singers. Don't Go Near the Indians, that's some of that Western Gothic stuff. 50s TV Westerns were a mixed up time. There's something very special and strange about them. Riders in the Sky, the Ballad of Palindrome, the scene with Johnny Western. Johnny Western, the Ballad of Paladin. Johnny Cash, the Ballad of Johnny Yuma, the Rebel. Hugh O'Brien and Ken Darby's orchestra, Legend of Wyatt Earp. I'll send that one out for my buddy Sean and Mom and Pop, Leilani and Dennis. The ABC Orchestra, a theme from The Rifleman, the story of Lucas McCain and his son, who was almost as important as the rifle. The ABC Orchestra, the William Tell Overture, a.k.a. the Lone Ranger theme. Now, the Lone Ranger did not write it. It was, the heck was that, Rossini? Eddie Nowak, I don't remember. The CBS Orchestra, Gunsmoke, Leon Payne, that's it. Carl T. Sprague opened up with that for the Labor Day Cowboy Show. More or less. All right, let's have another Labor Day song.

And there's Phil Oakes. Phil Oakes with Joe Hill. Sometimes called the Ballad of Joe Hill, or maybe it's the other way around. Anyway, it's a song

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Oh yes, Bob Dylan, Maggie's Farm, ain't gonna work there no more. All right, moving ahead with the Labor Day, been searching for some tracks. You know, it was pretty laborious. I discovered an alternative alphabet you would not believe. And anyway, I pulled one here. What the heck is it? Oh, yes. It's about a hardworking baseball pitcher who thought he had the day off and consumed multiple psychoactive substances. And I found out he had to work after all. Just one of those days at work.

umpire hollered, play ball. So it came to be. Doc's Pirates batted first, and when they went down 1-2-3, Doc's catcher put his mask on and he handed Doc the ball, and it was 327 feet to the left

Cassius, buddy, says I got a no-no going, speaking the unspeakable, and he goes back out there throwing. Bottom of the ninth, he stood high upon the mound.

up was Cannizzaro, and he flied out to a loo. 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
1: All right, let's get caught up here. Dolly Parton, 9 to 5. Chuck Brodsky. Doc Ellis's No-No. Let me check this. Got info about Chuck Brodsky. Ah, yes, he is doing a concert at the Greenwood Coffee House on Friday, October the 9th, which is a great venue, a great place to see Chuck. Oh, and now Mark Stewart, one heck of a musician and performer, is going to be at Greenwood coming up next weekend, Sunday, September the 13th, while I'm at it. Sometimes forget to give them a shout out when I'm talking about live music venues. They are a great one. Let's see. We lost another great musician in this past week, Cassandra Wilson. I was trying to find a version of her version of Wichita Lineman, part of the Labor Day set, but do not have it, so gonna plug this one in instead. Not about work, but about love.

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3: You have to excuse me. 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Hey, that's what I feel like, Brother Elijah. 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I feel like I owe God today. Hey, children, what's wrong with you? Oh, God. I know what David meant. I feel like I could leap through walls.
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5: That's the place to be.

And there's a stark one from Woody Guthrie about what happened when capitalism met the working person and capitalism lost that round. Oh, good news, discovered a track I'd been looking for. Here's one from the late Cassandra Wilson. May she rest in peace. She left behind a lot of wonderful music, including her version of this Jimmy Webb song about a hard-working line person.

hammered on Boulder, hammered on Butte, Columbia River on a 5 mile chute. Lord, Lord, we got them jackhammer blues. Working on the Bonneville, hammered all night, trying to bring the people some electric light. Lord, Lord, we got them jackhammer blues. Hammered on the Bonneville.

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Let's have a little more upbeat one. This is some brag talking about somebody applying for a job.

0: Adolf great?
1: I did not. 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
0: Adolf who?
1: Ja, Adolf who?
0: Fritz, you're putting me on.
1: Was bedeutet dieser putting me on?
0: Are you kidding me or something?
1: Nein, I'm not kidding you. Adolf who?
0: Adolf Hitler.
1: Should I know him? Is he a folk singer?
0: You don't remember.
1: No, I don't remember him. Who was he?
0: Well, a little man, very mean, very loud and brash.
1: Mm-mm.
0: Not too tall, he never smiled. Wore a black mustache.
1: Nein, I never heard.
0: He had a girl, Eva Braun, hair as red as flame.
1: Oh, yeah.
0: He papered walls for many years,
1: yeah.
0: Till his moment
1: came. Of course, he's the one. Clap this.

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1: Neither did I.
2: To our Israeli allies, let us raise a toast. Sing the I must not a Nazi polka.
0: Sure, the

Wait a minute. You there. You are not singing. You do not like to sing. Tell me, you still have a family in Germany next fall? Sing.

0: And that's the Mitchell Trio. Yes, that was the voice of John Denver and his bandmates. I Was Not the Nazi Polka. Send that one out for Tex, founder of the Drive Time Polka Party on Wednesday evenings right here on WCBN FM Ann Arbor. Speaking of which, let me crank up this little rodent here and turn it loose.
1: Meow, meow, meow, meow. 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Meow, meow. Meow, meow, meow.
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0: Here's some good old rock and roll from the Maddox Brothers and Rose. Another version of that person applying for a job.

Hey there, Chet Atkins. Would you make me a star? Oh, I tell you, I am something else with this guitar. Really? I mean, listen, you don't know what you're missing. Just listen. I mean, just listen to this.

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I mean, me being such a gas with this guitar. Listen, would you believe I ain't even got your correspondence course yet? That's hard to believe, ain't it? It's true. Never had a lesson, never. And this list, 10 here.

Hey, Chet Atkins, how come it is I never get to play by myself, huh? I mean, you get to play by yourself. How come I don't never get to play with some of them big symphonies like you do, huh? How come, Chet? How about when the swelling goes down in my fingers? Then can I?

Behind Loretta, we heard Bruce Springsteen with another version of Deportee about the plane wreck at Los Gatos. Woody Hymn's own self with the Pastures of Plenty. Hoyt Axton and Arlo Guthrie with a shorter version of Deportee. Pete Seeger and Judy Collins. Union Maid, a song I first heard from my mother back in the day. I'm not sure which day it was. Woody with Do Re Mi. Don Bowman, the Chet Atkins Make Me a Star. And Chet himself was fiddling around. I think Nick was helping him. The fiddle player. Not Johnny Gimble, somebody else, I think. Alrighty. We'll just let that slide. Hank Snow, I've Been Everywhere. And the Maddox Brothers and Rose, New Mill Skinner Blues. Let's get events information to you. Don't forget, there's a lot of stuff to see and do and be part of the experience. You know, just remember that old band, the Jimi Hendrix Experience, and substitute your name and just go to all these musical events. Let me rev up and start back at the beginning here. Gotta hit rewind. Starting at 2 p.m., running until 10 p.m., it's the Rumble of the Bumble Street Festival on Cross Street in Depot Town in Ypsilanti. The festival highlights the environment and the plight of pollinators, aka honeybees, or anybody else who helps the pollen train along. It will feature wrestling matches, a puppet parade, and other events. You can find out more information at rumbleofthebumble.com. The Detroit Jazz Festival rolls right along. Today's featured artists are Ravi Coltrane, Kurt Elling and the Yellow Jackets, and other performers. 3 p.m. is the starting time. It takes place at Hart Plaza and the Gretchen Valade. It's like Salad, but with a V. The festival continues through September the 7th. You can find out more info at DetroitJazzFest.org. At Ziggy's tonight, it's Defect, Sozin, Life as Taught, and Sins of Hate. At the Aretha Franklin Amphitheater tonight, 8 p.m., it's Scarface, DJ Quick, Slim Thug, and other performers. Jerry Mack and the Terraplanes will be at the Zalgias Grotto tonight at 8 p.m. That's located at 2070 West Stadium. The Raleigh Tussing Trio will be at the North Star Lounge tonight at 9 p.m. Tomorrow, Sunday the 6th of September, the Detroit Jazz Fest will feature the Vijay Iyer Trio. Dee Dee Bridgewater, Take Six, Joe Lovano, other performers. There's more info at DetroitJazzFest.org. There's bunches and bunches more of these events. You can go to our website, WCBN.org, and see a complete list or a longer list of these events. And kind of take your pick. There's a lot of fun stuff happening out there. Let me see if I can rev up one or two more. Seen it yet? That's all right. You can find out more stuff online. And hold on, might be one right here. Let's see what I can find in this little digital tunnel. Indeed. There's an earlier show at the North Star Lounge tonight. Joshua Elwood and Friends, described here as Sax Jazz Explorations.
on Monday the 7th, also known as Labor Day. It's Hidden Blazers at the Ravens Club. That's a local bluegrass supergroup. All the heavy twangers and rattlers and boomers. 7 to 10. The Punch Brothers will be at the Royal Oak Music Theater on the 10th of September. And at the North Star Lounge on the 11th, it's Randy Tesser and Starfish, composed of Rich Dishman, Brigitte Knudsen, and Patrick Little. Also on the 11th, the Pontiac Trailblazers, along with Gregory Stovetop on guitar, will be at the North Star Lounge. That's the 11th. The Kozara Quartet, playing Global Fusion at Rancho Tranquilico on the 11th. Erica Badu at Freedom Hill. And at the Water Tower Distilling Place on the 13th, that's going to be Sunday, I believe, there's a blues jam hosted by James Borland and the Stashes. 6 p.m. is the time. Anyhow, let me get back to you this one part. 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

And that's the City of Prague Philharmonic. Sorry, I'm forgetting the name of the soprano, but lovely version of the main theme from Once Upon a Time in the West, composed by Ennio Morricone. Let's hear another Woody song, this time from his friend Bobby.

0: Alrighty, we've got some little pieces of polycarbonate mixed up here. Stay tuned for Nothing But the Blues coming our way at 3 p.m.
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It was in the year of one, and that's about the biggest thing that man has ever done. I was in the Garden of Eden. That was in the year of two. Join the apple picker.

I fought the Battle of Valley Forge and the Battle of Bully Run, and that's about the biggest thing the man has ever. There was a man across the ocean, I guess you know him well.

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1: Why, I've never turned my dial to that side before. 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It's 88.3 WCBN FM Ann Arbor, and it seems to be spreading throughout the world.
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0: you'd have to excuse me. 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It might be a long day. Hey, that's what I feel like, Brother Elijah. 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I know what David meant. Woo! I feel like I could leap through walls.
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Well, we're going to slow this one down and boogie some more with Big Bob's Boogie here as we kick off Nothing But the Blues for this Saturday afternoon, September 5th, 2026. Another hot, humid day out there. It just doesn't want to give it up. But that's because people don't want to give up using fossil fuels. But that's my opinion, and your opinion is your own. So welcome to the Blues for this afternoon. My name's Jerry Mack. Nothing But the Blues is what you're tuned into here at 88.3 FM, WCBN FM Ann Arbor. We just heard from Cecil Payne doing the Blockbuster Boogie, and now we've got Big Bob Daugherty and his orchestra with Big Bob's Boogie as we roll into the Saturday afternoon, as cars are rolling into town for the first football game, and everything else going on a Saturday. Farmers market, road construction as usual, and whatever, all that stuff. Good fodder for the blues, but that's what the blues is for, so you can dance it away. So we hope whatever you're doing today, we got the blues for you. Thanks for listening. This is Jerry Mack, and this is Big Bob Daugherty with Big Bob's Boogie, kicking off Nothing But the Blues.

Hello, booking's office? Yeah, man, what's the lead? 7? Crazy, I got it. I can't play the numbers. The bookies won't put them in. No, no, no more numbers. The bookies won't put them in. Well, the Kefauver committee is pulling those bookies in. Have you heard?

All right, rounding out the set there with some classic blues from T-Bone Walker, recorded probably in Los Angeles. That's where he did a lot of his stuff before he went on tour nationally and worldwide. Even came to Ann Arbor a couple of times. And before that, he was started in Texas. Yeah, there's a 1929 recording of him doing the Trinity River Blues on acoustic guitar. And then his classic Stormy Monday probably came out in, I think, 45 or 47. And that's the one we just heard there from the great Aaron T-Bone Walker. And kind of rounded out our set of jump blues, early rhythm and blues stuff. Big Maybelle before that with I Ain't Got Nobody. That's from a Savoy collection of hers. And that the tune written by, S. Williams and R. Graham. Not sure who they are, but they're sort of the ones that did it back then. Louis Prima did a version of it that was famous right around the time of the mid-50s, maybe a little earlier, probably mid-50s. And then, of course, David Lee Roth did one or something like that in the 80s. That's when everybody remembers, but this is the roots of it right here. Big Maybelle, I Ain't Got Nobody. A little different version, but that's where the sentiment came from. Before that, Luna Sharecropper with I Want to Rock. Her name was Dolores Williams. That's from the Savoy collection of Blues and Boogie. Released in 2010 of these great little charms from the 50s. That recorded in 1950 for Dolores Williams, a.k.a. Little Miss Sharecropper. Before that, a gentleman with another moniker, H. Bomb Ferguson, doing the Bookies Blues. Also from that same collection on Savoy. And I think H-Bomb's real name was Bob. There we go. Robert Ferguson. So he called himself H-Bomb because at the time of this recording, which was done in 52, the H-Bomb was in the works. Yeah, another great innovation of technology used for not peaceful purposes, although they said, oh yeah, this will deter war. Okay, let's have it. Yeah, Big Bob Doherty before that with Big Bob's Boogie from Boogie Woogie Goodies, and it's also on an Ace collection called Let's Boogie, the Freedom Records story. So Freedom Records starting off that one, again, back in the early 50s. And we start out with Cecil Payne and his orchestra with the Blockbuster Boogie, also from that same collection about the same time, right around 1950. All right, I think I took care of a lot of business at the top of the hour as I transitioned from Long Handle Bob and the Down Home Show. I'd like to thank him again for another great series of renditions of country music, home of the Down Home Show, the home of the compassionate country music listener. And if you like that show, you probably are one of those compassionate country music listeners. So keep it up. Dolly Parton will keep smiling on you. All right. Last night I went to the live happy hour, which I try to make it down to for get off your Saturday night weekend. Friday, start your weekend off. Tonight's Saturday. And the Al Jacquet Band with their longtime lineup of Randy Tessier on the bass, Richard Dishman on the drums, Tom LeCarrick on guitar and piano, of course, Al Jacquet on guitar and vocal. And they're fans of the blues. They did a couple of tunes, and I talked to them later. I go, you know who did that originally? Blah, blah, blah. And I said, I like your Allman Brothers rendition, but you know who did that originally? And they go, oh, who did that? And I said, Sonny Boy Williamson. When did he do that? Oh, about 10 years before the Allman Brothers did. So we're going to delve into the Chess Archives here with a four-CD disc that I have. We're not going to go through the whole thing, but on this is three versions of One Way Out, and they're all different.
all different arrangements by Sonny Boy. And so I'm not going to go through all three of them. I might do two of them right now, but we're going to start off with the one that was probably the Allman Brothers listened to, and Dickie and Dwayne, or Dwayne and Dickie, however you want to call them. Dwayne's always first in my mention of the Allman Brothers. Probably listened to the riff and said, "This is too cool. We got to do this." So they did, and it was a classic on the Live at the Fillmore. And I saw that tour. They just toured incessantly. That was done in the spring, in April, I think. And I saw them play at the Detroit Rock and Roll Revival in May, the end of May in 1971. Anyway, as I peruse the liner notes here as I'm talking, I only see two versions of One Way Out here, but we'll mention the personnel on this. It's probably the same ones. Of course, we've got Sonny Boy Williamson on vocal and harmonica, Otis Spann on the piano, Robert Jr. Lockwood and Luther Tucker on the guitars. Of course, the ever-present Willie Dixon on stand-up bass, Fred Below on the drums, recorded September 1961. So we're going to listen to this version, and I hope Al or Tom or Rich are listening to this, because this is the original here. Not sure when, if this was done before the other takes. They're not going to tell us that, but anyway, you'll get what I mean as we kick off One Way Out from Sonny Boy Williamson, starting off round two of Nothing But the Blues.

0: All right, rounding out that set of some booming harmonica blues there for you with James Harmon doing a title track from his release on Blacktop. Blacktop, I think they would mostly be in Louisiana, New Orleans area, but I think they pulled him in from L.A. to do this. I believe so. Anyway, it's a title track from this release. It came out in 1994, and that was one of the swampier tunes on here. He's even got some jump blues with some horns going on. Of course, the horns and harmonica go together because the harmonica is a Mississippi saxophone. Yeah, James Harmon on the vocal. He was known as Ice Pick there. Jeff Turner's on the bass. And Bobby Eason on the guitars, Michael Cherry on the drums, cards on the table. And we heard some more of that swampy stuff from Harmonica Slim before that with Black Bottom Soul. And that's on a, let's see, Trix release of his music. Trix did some of these journeyman blues guys back in the day. I think we played a little bit of Harmonica Slim before. Born in Tupelo, Mississippi in 1921. And, kicked around there for a while. Of course, made it to Chicago. I think he even made it to Detroit for a while. Black Bottom Soul. Nice swampy Slim Harpo feel on that one. And then we heard from Magic Sam, Shaky Jake Harris on the harmonica on that one, but hard to hear him because this was a live recording done in Chicago. Not the greatest fidelity, but some historic recordings of Magic Sam because he was such a great guitarist when he was discovered back in 1963. And didn't really get a record contract, I think, until 67. So he had a bunch of these recordings, and then he passed in 1969, way too early. And some of his guitar work is just amazing stuff, playing the blues for you. Anyway, we heard him doing his version of Bobby Blue Bland's Further On Up the Road that recorded at the Coca Cabana in October 1966. I guess it was a club in Chicago. Magic Sam, of course, on vocal and guitar. Mac Thompson on the bass. Odie Payne Jr. on the drums. Shaky Jake Harris on the harmonica show. And then we heard some James Cotton. Oh, we did hear. No, I'm sorry. We heard James Cotton in between there. Love Me or Leave Me from the Best of the Vanguard years. James and the band. Let's see if I can read off who was in this one. It's called, he had a couple of things going on. This one, I believe, was the Jimmy Cotton Blues Band. He also had the Jimmy Cotton Blues Quartet. This one was with Wayne Talbert on the piano, Martin Fierro on saxophone, Mike Fender on bass, Eddie Adams on string bass, Joe Rodriguez on drums, James Cook on the guitars, recorded in the mid-60s and released on a Vanguard collection called The Best of Chicago Blues. Bunch of artists on this one. We played Junior Wells from this also. Otis Spann's on here, Buddy Guy, Homesick James, and a couple others. And let's see. And then we heard Magic Sam. And then we heard Junior Wells from that same collection. When My Baby Left Me, that was a Sonny Boy Williamson tune that Junior was doing. And he was a big influence on his music, as you can tell some of the vocal inflection on that. Buddy Guy on the lead guitar, Walter Williams on rhythm, Douglas Fagan on tenor saxophone. Well, I wonder if that was the guy from... later went to Steely Dan, or a brother of it. Levy Warren on the drums, Tom Crawford on bass, Clark Terry and Wallace Davenport, and Jimmy Owens on the trumpets for the Junior Wells Chicago Blues Band. Okay, we're running down the history here. In the meantime, I got to tell you that you're listening to Nothing But the Blues here on WCBN FM Ann Arbor, 88.3 on your radio dial. Yes, and we are on the left side, so come over to the left side and listen to some great radio all the time, commercial free. You just got to put up with my talking sometimes, giving you a history lesson here on Nothing But the Blues. That's the show you tuned into here every Saturday from 3 to 5 p.m. And Junior Wells there, and then we heard Little Walter from some rare recordings of his that were released on a French label, well, actually, probably a Canadian label, Leroy de Blues. It's probably released possibly in Quebec. It says it was printed in Canada. So, the liner notes are in French, so I won't try to read them to you, but the pertinents are in English here, which lists off the band. It recorded in 1954 for Little Walter Jacobs with Louis Myers and Robert Lockwood on the guitars, Willie Dixon on the bass, Fred Below on the drums. They didn't even put drums after Fred's name, they just put Below on the rest of it, because I guess we know that Fred Below is the drummer for a lot of stuff. Well, he did for the Chess Studio. He even played with Chuck Berry on the recording sessions he did in the Chess Studios. And then we heard two versions of One Way Out from Sonny Boy Williamson. That goes out to the boys in the band from last night. And two different versions with two different groups of personnel. I had all that down here, and then I put the CD away. Now I got to get it back out. So the most recent one we heard, version of One Way Out, recorded in lost my magnifying glass too. Anyway, one version done in 1964, another one done in 1961. The one in 1961, which I read off the personnel at the beginning of the set, was the one that featured the guitar riff either from Robert Lockwood or Luther Tucker that the Allman Brothers picked up on, that Dickie Betts picked up on and said, hey, brothers, we got to make a song out of this. And they did. So there is the first one by Sonny Boy Williamson, One Way Out. All right, let's see what else we got going here. A couple more messages, and then we'll get right back with the blues for you. I got to give everything a rest here. How about this one? This happens on Saturday mornings. If you miss this one, tune in next Saturday.
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1: 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All right, let's move up here a few decades, probably at least into the 21st century with some harmonica. Let's start off with some more harmonica blues by a young man who's under the Alligator label right now, Chris O'Leary. I think he's got a couple of releases. This is from Blue Collar, and recorded at Greaseland in San Jose by Kid Anderson, and features Chris on vocal and harmonica, Pat O'Shea on the guitar, Sheila Kleinfelter on the bass, Chuck Cotton on the drums, and a whole bunch of other musicians here. It's got some New Orleans, Louisiana feel to it. Wayne Toops is on accordion here on one tune, but not on this tune. We got some other folks from down there, kind of a nice New Orleans feel to this. And in case you're wondering about New Orleans music, you can stay tuned for that at 6 o'clock today on WCBN for the New Orleans Happy Hour. All the music indigenous to New Orleans, Louisiana, the city and the state. And sandwiched in between, you'll catch Discount Crowns from Johnny Voyage, unpopular pop music, the roots of it. So let's start with Chris here on One Way Streets, since we're talking about one ways here. We'll do this one called One Way Street, and written by Chris, released by the fine folks at Alligator Records. Thank you very much. And I'm looking for any more CDs for you folks and anybody else out there who's got the blues, the real blues, to send them here at Nothing But the Blues to me. But in the meantime, let's kick off Chris O'Leary here with the next round of Nothing But the Blues.

0: music there from Jimmy Dawkins, who used to be known as Jimmy Fast Fingers Dawkins. He probably still is. Doing Lonesome Blues. That's from an Ichiban collection called Red, White, and Blues. We played a couple of tracks off that this set. Let's see if we can get some more information on this. Let's see. This is a nice collection. It's got a ton of cool people on here. It's got Blues Boy Willie, Travis Haydix, Luther Housewacker Johnson, Trudy Lynn's on here, Sandra Hall. I'm going to hear from them too, although I have played this in recent weeks. Let's see. And what other collection that's in? They're not going to tell me. Anyway, we do know it's Jimmy Dawkins, and he played in Chicago for a long time. And he's on this Southern American Roots collection on Ichiban labels. Lonesome Blues from guitarist Jimmy Dawkins. And then we heard some Mitch Woods and his Rocket 88s. Well, no, doing Rocket 88. That's from a live one that he's got out called The Night in New Orleans. And I think it's pretty much Mitch on vocal and piano. Yeah, recorded not even 6 months ago, live at the Snug Harbor, right down in near the French Quarter in New Orleans. April 29th, 2026, this is recorded now out on Momojo Records. Mitch Rich Music, Mitch Woods banging the 88s. They're doing a classic, his tribute to Ike Turner and Jackie Brenston, their tune, Rocket 88. Jackie Brenston had given the credit with that because he sang it, but it's quite possible that Ike Turner was responsible for the music since it was his band. And we'll play more from Mitch in upcoming weeks as things roll along here on Nothing But the Blues. And before that, let's see, what did we hear? We heard Francine Reed and Lyle Lovett with Why I Don't Know, a duet they do also on this Red, White, and Blues collection. That tune written by Lyle Lovett, and joining him on the vocals there, taking charge, Francine Reed. And start off with Chris O'Leary and One Way Street from his release Blue Collar out on Alligator record label. And get some more of those guys rolling here as we get into the last half hour of Nothing But the Blues. Let's do another public service announcement out there, since we can do this. We are a public service radio station, helping out the community and those listening to us across the land. How about this one right here? I haven't heard these guys in a while. We need to watch out for this stuff here.
1: 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Now, if you've ever found yourself repeating the same thing over and over for 75 years, you might be Smokey Bear.
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All right, a long-lasting Ann Arbor community service there. Help them out. They've helped out. They may have helped you out over the years. All right, let's kick off your last round before Johnny Voyage comes up with Discount Crowns, Unpopular Pop Music, The Roots of It, here at 5 o'clock here on WCBN. All right, I'm going to start off with my friend Brophy Dale and his band. Actually, it's the keyboard player Mike Malone, his band. Brophy is part of the band, the Brohams. They're out in L.A., and their release called This World. And if you're fans of Brophy Dale, then this is a treat for you, because Brophy's all over this release. And we're going to listen to him start off here with Everything Have Changed. Let's see, Chris Smith on the bass. And who else? Greg Mitchell on drums, Brophy Dale on guitar, and band leader Mike Malone on keys and harmonica and vocals. Kicking off the last round of Nothing But the Blues, Everything Have Changed.

0: Starting out there with some new stuff from Jad Tariq in his release Precious Company. I guess this is his second release here. First on Mo Mojo Records. He's based in Memphis. We heard Half Measures Just Won't Do. Got the Blues. Teresa James before that. The Lifer with Walk That Walk from Walk That Walk. We heard the track The Lifer. And on Lifer Music. Teresa James before that is Anything All Right from Bad at Being Good, her released on Mo Mojo. They've been sending me a lot of stuff, so I've been playing it. And Danielle Nicole before that, Piper from Fireflies on 40 Below. Lil Ed and the Blues Imperials, What Kind of World Is This from Slideways, from our good friends at Alligator Records. And we start off with the Brohams, Everything Have Changed from This World, just came out released. That does it for Nothing But the Blues. This is Jerry Mack. I'm out of here. Johnny V will be in with Discount Crowns in a little bit here as I move off back into the humid summer here. And enjoy your Saturday evening, whatever you're doing. Hopefully you don't have to deal with a football game, but if you do, enjoy whatever you're doing. It's Jerry Mack for WCBN-FM Ann Arbor. Have a great rest of your day.
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2: 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It is time for Discount Crowns. My name is Johnny Voyage. I am here for an hour playing some off-brand pop. Misses. No hits. Starting off with the Essex, Quit While You're Ahead, which I'm going to do right now.

All right, that's one of my favorites down here, Tony Orlando and Dawn. A song called Summer Sand. Before that, we heard May Alta Page, Don't Worry About Me, Baby, from a collection of tracks from the Pacific Northwest, the garage punk scene up there, Wailers, Sonics, all them. That was kind of a fascinating mix of girl group and garage rock, and I liked it. Before that, the Tremblers, You Can't Do That. It's kind of like a little bit of a boomer anthem there. It's like, take it, it's out there, you can grab it, it's all yours. Okay, dude. First Class, before that, was Sidewalk Johnny and the Essex, Quit While You're Ahead. We are never going to quit, and we're also never ahead. We're always behind, and we're going to play a song from Jackie Wilson. He had a lot of hits. This was not one of them, but it's still a good song. I Can Feel Those Vibrations, This Love Is Real, here on Discount Crowns, WCBN.

0: Oh yes, that was Pink Lady with Walk Away Renee. They just don't make them like that anymore. Actually, my uncle-in-law is a good friend of the guy who produced that record named Michael Lloyd. And next time I talk to him, I'm going to make sure that he sends a message to his friend Michael Lloyd that the Pink Lady record he produced is aces in my book. Before that, we heard Las Trilzas de Oro with Pochoclo, which I think that was like that popcorn song, but with lyrics. Yeah, Mary Jane with Robot Man before that. Mouth and McNeil, some fine, fine Dutch soul. I heard it through the grapevine. And an actual artist that people respect before that, Jackie Wilson. I can feel those vibrations. This love is real. You know, respect and a quarter will get you a cup of coffee. So take that for what it's worth. And take this next message for what it's worth.
1: They're cats. America's most popular pets, but also the pet most likely to die prematurely from disease, poison, animal abuse, and collision with vehicles because many people let their cats roam freely. To protect your cats from harm, please keep them indoors. A safe cat is a happy cat.
0: Indeed. No truer words were spoken. Right now, we're going to listen to some events. Me talking about events with Sandy Nelson in the background. Today, Saturday, the 5th of September, we've got the Rumble of the Bumble, a street festival in Ypsilanti, Michigan. Between 2 and 10. It's a festival that highlights the environment and the plight of pollinators. And as you would expect, it features wrestling matches and other events. Tonight at the Blue Llama Jazz Club, Isis DeMille, 7 and 9. At Ziggy's in Ipsy, far, far away from the football crowd, Defect, Sozin, Life Has Taught, and Sins of Hate. That's at 7:30. At the Zalgaz Grotto, your friend and mine, Jerry Mack, and the Terraplanes, kicking out those blues jams, hot and heavy. 8 o'clock, Zalgaz. The North Star Lounge tonight, the Raleigh Tussing Trio, that's at 9. And in Detroit, the Jazz Fest, Detroit Jazz Fest is going on. I don't know who's playing today. Jazz artists, I suppose. Tomorrow will be Dee Dee Bridgewater, Take Six, Joe Lovano, the VJ Iyer Trio, and more. Closer to home, there's some jazz, as usual, at the Zalgaz Grotto. Phil Ogilvie's Rhythm Kings, that's at 5. 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Every Saturday at 5, this semester, and hopefully in the future, you can hear Discount Crowns with me, Johnny Voyage. After Sandy Nelson, we are going to hear more music. Starting off with the Long Island Sound, 1, 2, 3, and I Fell. Classic bubblegum music.

Yeah, that's Peggy Lee. Goodbye Again, doing a little soft rock. I've been watching a lot of The Muppet Show lately, and that really sounds like something you might hear on The Muppet Show. I wonder if Peggy Lee ever hosted. That would have been pretty good. We'll never know. Oh, I guess we could look it up, but Johnny Christopher before that, Railroad Tracks, The Hep Stars, A Flower in My Garden. If you know what the artists in The Hep Stars went on to become, give me a call, 763-3500. Tell me who it is, and you will get another 15 minutes of awesome radio. After that, before that, actually, we heard Elmer Gantry's Velvet Opera with Long Nights of Summer and Long Island Sound 1-2-3 and FL. We're going to bring things up a little because I'm basically sapped of emotion right now. So we need to rock it out a bit with the Dantes' Top Down Time here on WCBN.

That is the fabulous Shy Lights with Baby It's Time. Before that, Willie Harper, Soda Pop. He was sounding a lot like Lee Dorsey, and he's from New Orleans, which I guess the show after mine is New Orleans. Happy hour, party hour. It's a good time hour, trust me. Paley Brothers, before that, with Come Out and Play It, the Dante's Top Down Time. We are going to ride out on a cloud of harmonies and jangle with Edward's Hand and Gene Clark. Thanks for tuning in to WCBN and Discount Crowns.

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I love the weird sound, cause that's my home, way down in Louisiana. I'm going back and try to settle down, gonna settle down, gonna settle down.

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Gonna settle down, gonna settle down, gonna settle down, gonna settle down.

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Oh, yes, I do.

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You're tuned in to WCBN FM Ann Arbor. That was George Porter Jr. of the Meters with Rough Spots. I have that on the Cities of Dreams, a collection of New Orleans music. It's from one of his solo records, Running Partners. Before that, Dr. John with Mavis Staples, When the Saints Go Marching In. Before that, Professor Longhair with Big Chief by Earl King. Percy Mayfield before that with the tune Louisiana. And we started the show with Deacon John going back to New Orleans. And that's what we're bringing you tonight this hour, is music from New Orleans and the surrounding environs of Louisiana. Next up, some more George Porter Jr., but this time as part of the Meters. Give It What You Can from New Directions.

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All right, folks. That was Big Chief Bo Dallas Jr. with Baby You're Cooking from Chip off the old block, which came out in 2025. Before that, Walter Wolfman Washington and the Roadmasters with Funk is in the House. And the funk was indeed in the house for a moment there, perhaps in the car or wherever you are. Maybe you're at home putting together some furniture. That's from Funk is in the House in 1998. Johnny Adams before that with She Said the Same Things to Me. Cyril Neville before that with Papa Wah Diddy, sort of an autobiographical tune from Don't Wait Till I'm Gone, which came out earlier this year. And then we kicked that run off with The Meters, Give It What You Can. Next up, Lee Dorsey with Working in the Coal Mine.

0: All right, folks. Thanks for tuning in. It's been the New Orleans Happy Hour right here on WCBN FM Ann Arbor. And that was Snooks Eaglin with I Went to the Mardi Gras from his album Soul's Edge, which came out in 1994. George Porter Jr. from The Meters plays bass on that and was a co-producer. Before that, Professor Longhair with Hey Now Baby from Rock and Roll Gumbo. That came out in 76. Before that, two tunes from Alan Toussaint. Last one was Two Trains, which is actually a Lowell George tune. He's from Little Feet. He did that, Alan did, with Leo Nocentelli, who was in The Meters as well. He played guitar, and of course, Alan Toussaint produced them. And then Alan Toussaint with Last Train before that from his album Southern Nights. And we kicked off that last run with Lee Dorsey, Working in the Coal Mine. Hope you've enjoyed this past hour of music from New Orleans and New Orleans artists and, you know, from the surrounding environs in Louisiana. 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

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Your selector, DJ Joshua, in the mix. Sounds of the one pressure bus pipe in a dubwise style. 2 hours of dancehall and reggae music coming at you. 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Boost the bass a little bit. Dance with your baby. We're going to kick it off in a lover's style this week. 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

The sweet sound of Ms. Sandra Cross. The rhythm is called Happy Land, courtesy of Stingray Records out of UK. Artists like The Black Stones and Ja Wiz. Artists like Richie David and Kev on the rhythm. And my singer Chardell Roden kicked it off on the Happy Land.

That's the one, Dawe Congo. You know how the veterans can, they don't waste time on a 4-minute track. I didn't hear the man repeat a verse. He's got something to say, Dawe Congo, on the African movement rhythm. Artists like David Slur, Quan Nelson, Tijine Pon the Rhythm, and Jealous, African movement rhythm in a one-drop style on the Dancehall Reggae Show. Up next, rhythm juggling, a thing called Landmark Rhythm, 2026 Roots Music.

0: courtesy of Stay Nice Music. A one drop called Landmark. It's got everything on it. Medicine with that gospel old time freedom song. Kumar and Jai Israel with the ganja lyrics. Bada General, Froggy Mad Squad with a little Sound Clash vibes. And Ross Shiloh, a classic new music. I'm going to be playing that for a while. The One Drop Rule. 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